0: pull back on any further military action.
1: I think that's in the hands right now of the Iranians, whether or not they're going to attack those ships that are going through international waters. And if they do, I think it'll be a significant emotional event in their life, and hopefully they won't do that.
0: And Secret Service personnel have responded after a shooting near the White House. An officer opened fire near the Washington Monument, with one person taken down by law enforcement. Bulldogs forward Jacob Preston insists an Origin call-up is not on his mind as his side looks to find some form in the NRL. He says he doesn't mind playing on the left side of the field after being moved from the right at club level, but has laughed off suggestions that's a message he's sending to Blues coach Laurie Daly.
2: Oh, nah, honestly, my main focus right now is just getting wins for the Bulldogs. Honestly, this week, going up there and beating the Dolphins, that's the most important thing right now.
0: And in surfing, Aussie Ethan Ewing is celebrating gold at the Gold Coast Pro. He's backed fellow Aussie Steph Gilmore's women's title, making it an Aussie double. That's the latest news update from the Capital Radio newsroom. I'm James Wybrow.
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4: Snow FM weather.
5: Clear skies expected for the rest of today. More clear skies tomorrow. Cold snap on Thursday. Chance of some light snowfall in the alpine areas. Jindabyne reaching top of 15 today. Coomer looking at a top of 17. Shallow past 8 degrees. Canberra looking at a top of 16. 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
5: 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Sam Fender, Olivia Dean, right after this. 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

0: for you. 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
1: That is Olivia Rodrigo as the Captain Cash jackpot keeps going up and up and up. $1,055, over $5,000 yesterday. Well, the jackpot beat today. 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

0: in cash now sitting at $1,085. Thanks for having it on Snow FM. Hey, has your office just been looking at weird Met Gala outfits all morning? It's pretty much what I've been doing at the Snow FM office. Not quite as sort of out there with the outfits as previous years, in my opinion, but still some unique ones. You definitely get some weird looks if you walk down Sharp Street in Cooma wearing what Doja Cat is wearing, that's for sure. But does he know you call? This guy, somewhat surprisingly, wasn't at the Met Gala. I thought he would have been. The Weeknd? His hit with Swedish House Mafia, Moss to a Flame. On the way in minutes, play Snow FM.
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0: 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What do you mean? 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And Justin Bieber? 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
8: From the Capital Radio Newsroom, I'm James Wybrow. Three people, including two rescue volunteers, are dead following a tragic incident on waters off the northern New South Wales coast. A marine rescue boat carrying six people tipped while responding to a yacht in trouble at South Ballina. Two volunteers and one person who was on the yacht are dead. Four other people made it to shore and emergency services now believe there was no one else on board. In other news, prolonged exposure to bushfire smoke has been found to increase the risk of serious complications for babies of asthmatic mums. The Hunter Medical Research Institute study found higher exposure was linked to an increased chance of low birth weight, early birth, and neonatal intensive care admission. Professor Vanessa Murphy says all pregnant women should take steps to minimise exposure to smoke.
9: Staying indoors with doors and windows shut, with the air conditioning on. They may wish to also consider having a HEPA filter at home or using a mask when outdoors.
8: The Salvation Army is warning demand for assistance from charities is growing as the organisation launches its annual Red Shield appeal. A new survey shows more than 20% of surveyed parents admit their children have had to go without food for an entire day at some point in the past year. They're aiming to raise $41 million by the end of June. Salvo's volunteer Diane Hill says they know a lot of people are struggling, but they need anything people can spare.
10: Please reach out to when you see someone collecting for the Salvation Army and give, or look for the Salvation Army online and give through that digital process. But we're just needing help.
8: Also making news, the federal government will gradually roll back the fringe benefits tax discount on electric vehicles. The exception will drop to 25% by April 2029. It's part of a move to save the budget $1.7 billion over 4 years. And celebrity A-listers have been hitting the red carpet for the 2026 Met Gala in New York City. This year's theme is costume art. The annual fashion event raises funds for the Costume Institute of the Metropolitan Museum of Art. Dolphins enforcer Daniel Saifidi has detailed what led to him deciding to immediately retire from rugby league. The 30-year-old has battled shoulder injuries and multiple surgeries since moving from Newcastle. Saifidi says it was a tough call, but his family comes first.
11: And it was the hardest, but it was also easy too. If I don't have kids, maybe it's different, but when you're struggling to pick the kids up when you come back from training, it makes the decision pretty easy.
8: The West Tigers have confirmed Jareem Buller has penned a new four-year contract to remain at the club until the end of 2030. And in the English Premier League, a rapid finish has seen Manchester City and Everton finish 3-3, the result boosting Arsenal's title hopes. That's the latest news update from the Capital Radio newsroom. I'm James Wybrow.
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12: Snow FM weather.
0: Clear skies expected for the rest of the day. More clear skies tomorrow. Chance of some light snow falling on Thursday. Jindabyne reaching a top of 15 degrees. Coomera a top of 17. Charlotte Pass hitting a top of 8 degrees. Canberra looking a top of 16. 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

0428811455 is his number. 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

0: All News Now's and Breakfast Show with Beck and Jack. Back tomorrow morning from 6. Snow Mountain's best music continues next to some Benson Boone, and the Snow Mountain's biggest cash giveaways continue. 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

0: over 2 grand, the Captain Cash jackpot currently stands at $2,120 to be specific. 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Then we play this, Mark Ronson, Bruno Mars, Uptown Funk. 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
10: From the Capital Radio Newsroom, I'm James Wybrow. The New South Wales Premier is paying tribute to the heroism of Marine Rescue volunteers after the deaths of two members in an incident off the New South Wales north coast. Six Marine Rescue workers were responding to a yacht in difficulties at Benalla when a rescuing vessel capsized. Four people made it to shore, but three died, including two rescue volunteers and one person on the yacht. Chris Minns says emergency service workers do an incredible job to keep us safe, in some cases giving up their spare time to volunteer.
11: I know the Marine Rescue Fraternity, who actually know each other from up and down the coast because they're often in contact with each other via CB radio, will be devastated by the loss of lives. And I want to pay tribute to their heroism, their sense of courage, their public-mindedness.
10: Meanwhile, the opposition says the Prime Minister has lied to the Australian public as the federal government is poised to raise property taxes. Labor is expected to rein in the capital gains tax discount, negative gearing incentives and crackdowns on the use of trusts. The measures are expected to raise billions of dollars. But Liberal leader Angus Taylor says the government has mismanaged the nation's finances and is now breaking election promises.
12: This government and this Prime Minister is incompetent, is fraudulent, and is a liar. And when they run out of their money, they come after yours. That's the reality of what we are seeing right now.
10: Also making news, a leading support service for farmers is urging Australians to support our primary producers off the back of a tough year on the land. Rural Aid has seen a 30% rise in those seeking help, with worsening weather events and rising input costs increasingly weighing on farmers' mental health. Chief Executive John Walters says Australians should consider how important our farmers are to them.
13: As the producers of the food that turns up on our table, And if we really care about our farmers and we want to make a difference for our farmers, then now's the time, with tax time looming, to think about a donation to an organisation like Rural Aid.
10: and organisers are vowing to proceed with a forum defending the phrase "globalise the intifada" despite the City of Sydney Council kicking them out of a venue. After weeks of pressure, Lord Mayor Clover Moore ordered the event not to go ahead in a council-owned venue. However, the group behind the event says they will instead gather in a nearby park. The Storm has confirmed Tyrone Wishart will miss 4 to 6 weeks with an ankle injury. Scans have confirmed he has a moderate grade syndesmosis. Meantime, Melbourne playmaker Cameron Munster says Craig Bellamy is still one of the best coaches in the game as the team rallies around him following his diagnosis with a neurodegenerative disorder. Munster says the team is doing all they can to support him.
14: Not too sure what that lies further for him, but I definitely still believe in him, and he's still one of the best coaches in the game.
10: That's the latest news update from the Capital Radio Newsroom. I'm James Wybrow.
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15: Snow, FM, weather.
0: Clear skies expected for the rest of the day. More clear skies tomorrow. Going to be chilly on Thursday, though. Chance of snowfall in some areas. Jindabyne reaching a top of 15 degrees today. Cooma a top of 17. Charlie past 8 degrees. Canberra looking at a top of 16. 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

go on a holiday. 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Keep an ear out for the winning song. The all-new Star FM Breakfast Show with Beck and Jack announced this morning at 7:15. That is the only place you will hear what the winning song is. 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All thanks to Alpine Rise Estate, a premium land development where life peaks every day. 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

0: think it was like just over $5,000 yesterday, the Captain Cash jackpot today. Is not a $5,000 just yet, but it is going up and up and up. $2,230. As we keep the Snowy Mountains best music coming, some Tyre Cruise. How about this? Dynamite's on the way next. 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

0: The all new Snuff and Breakfast Show with Beck and Jack back tomorrow morning from 6. That Captain Cash jackpot, it keeps going up. When will that winning song play? Could be just around the corner. You never know. $2,290. The jackpot currently stands at. This isn't the winning song, by the way, but it is playing before 1. 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
0: From the Capital Radio Newsroom, I'm Alex Stockerty. Three people, including two rescue volunteers, are dead following a tragic incident on waters off the northern New South Wales coast. Marine rescue boat carrying six people tipped while responding to a yacht in trouble at South Ballina. Two volunteers and one person who was on the yacht are dead. Four other people made it to shore and emergency services now believe there was no one else on board. A Queensland woman has been charged following investigations into alleged torture and neglect in Logan. Police say a 10-year-old girl was admitted to hospital on February 9 after suffering dehydration, critical malnutrition and significant untreated injuries. The opposition says a multi-billion dollar cash splash for working Australians could be inflationary and put more pressure on interest rates. News Corp reports the federal government is planning an earned income offset in next week's budget. It would mean people who receive a wage or salary would get a one-off payment up to $300, which would be delivered in the coming financial year. Prolonged exposure to bushfire smoke has been found to increase the risk of serious complications for babies of asthmatic mums. The Hunter Medical Research Institute study has found higher exposure was linked to an increased chance of low birth weight, early birth and neonatal intensive care admission. Professor Vanessa Murphy says all pregnant women should take steps to minimise exposure to smoke.
13: Staying indoors with doors and windows shut with the air conditioning on. They may wish to also consider having a HEPA filter at home or using a mask when outdoors.
0: A leading support service for farmers is urging Australians to support our primary producers off the back of a tough year on the land. Rural Aid has seen a 30% rise in those seeking help, with worsening weather events and rising input costs increasingly weighing on farmers' mental health. Chief Executive John Walters says Australians should consider how important our farmers are to them.
14: As the producers of the food that turns up on our table, and if we really care about our farmers and we want to make a difference for our farmers, But now's the time, with tax time looming, to think about a donation to an organisation like Rural Aid.
0: Also making news, a man has been shot by an officer near the Washington Monument, sparking a response from the Secret Service at the White House. And mortgage holders are being warned to brace for more pain, with the Reserve Bank widely tipped to deliver a third straight rate rise. Checking sport, and the Storm has confirmed Tyron Wishart will miss 4 to 6 weeks with an ankle injury. Scans have confirmed he has a moderate grade syndesmosis. Meantime, Melbourne playmaker Cameron Munster says Craig Bellamy is still one of the best coaches in the game, as the team rallies around him following his diagnosis with a neurodegenerative disorder. Dylan Peach has penned a new deal to remain with Rugby Australia and the Western Force for another 2 seasons. And Manchester City has had to settle for a 3-3 draw with Everton in the EPL. That's the latest news update from the Capital Radio newsroom.
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16: Partly cloudy conditions this afternoon. Snow possible above 1,800 metres and winds expected to increase. Tomorrow, mostly sunny, areas of frost and fog in the morning. Snow possible above 1,800 metres and some light winds. Thursday, cloudy, very high chance of showers throughout, as well as possible small hail about the ranges. Snow falling above 1,000 metres and some windy conditions. Similar conditions for Friday. Jundubine's going for top tomorrow of 17 after night's low of 2 tonight. Coomera going for top tomorrow of 20 after night's low of 1. And Canberra's top tomorrow is expected to reach 18 after a low of 1 degree tonight. 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
16: Another afternoon, another chance to be winning that Captain Cash jackpot amount. We've got so much cash to be giving away this afternoon. Keep listening out for that winning song. Your jackpot has just reached $2,430. On the way, we've got some Sienna Sparrow as well as some Julia Michaels. Right now, though, Sabrina Carpenter.
18: Oh, I leave quite an impression.

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5: 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I'm overzealous.

placed over with the Stone Mountain's best music for your Tuesday afternoon. We've got plenty of cash to be giving away today. Your jackpot amount has just reached $2,470. Keep listening out for that winning song today. Right now, a new one for Teddy Swims, though. It's Mr. Know It All. Placed over.

0: Nice Iris Flowers. That Captain Cash amount is still growing for Tuesday afternoon. It's just hit $2,510. Keep listening out for that winning song. Right now, on the way, we've got a song from Ed Sheeran, which always reminds me of this really just like secondhand embarrassment moment. Have you ever laughed at the wrong time, instantly regretted it?
1: The one that's like the most memeable lyric is the when your legs don't work like they used to before. And that came, my gran had lost her ability to walk.
0: Oh, you just hear the regret after that one. Tough recovery. 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
0: Throwback from Ed Sheeran there.
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0: Got us Blue, William Singe, Mama, 97.7 Play, Snow FM. We've got so much to give away. Your jackpot amount for Captain Cash has just reached $2,570 and on the way. 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
0: Congrats, Will. 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Up next. Throwback from Sam Smith. Too good of a goodbye. No way that you'll see me. Plays for you after some Dua Lipa.
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4: 68% of Australians admitted to they spent far too much time on their phones past bedtime.
1: Yeah.
4: You know, doing, well, whatever it is.
1: Now, Vicky is a bit of a bougie one.
5: I love finding myself on these deep dives that last many, many hours just looking at these multi-million dollar mansions that are just so beautiful on real estate sites.
4: I have to say, I've taken that to another level before, yeah, where I actually watch ASMR of someone going through these mansions, and that conks me out.
1: How do they do ASMR of a house tour? Like, this is the living room.
4: No, genuinely. Wow. 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

0: Dance Cake by the Ocean Place, Noah Firm. Right now, $2,730 is waiting to be won. Keep listening out for that winning song after 2 o'clock. She's just released a little bit of a snippet of a new song from a new album called Petal coming out July 31st. Ariana Grande, coming up after your national news and your weather. 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
9: From the Capital Radio Newsroom, I'm Alex Stockerty. The man accused of killing a 5-year-old girl in Alice Springs has had his matter heard in court. A legal aid lawyer for Jefferson Lewis began by acknowledging the deep loss of Kumanjai Little Baby and the family's call for justice to take its course. Lewis was excused from attending the hearing via video link. The case will return to court on July 30. The New South Wales Premier is paying tribute to the heroism of marine rescue volunteers after the deaths of two members in an incident off the state's north coast. Six marine rescue workers were responding to a yacht in difficulties at Ballina when the rescuing vessel capsized. Four people made it to shore, but three died, including two rescue volunteers and one person on the yacht. Chris Minns says emergency service workers do an incredible job to keep us safe, in some cases giving up their spare time to volunteer.
10: I know the Marine Rescue Fraternity, who actually know each other from up and down the coast because they're often in contact with each other via CB radio, will be devastated by the loss of lives, and I want to pay tribute to their heroism, their sense of courage, their public-mindedness.
9: The Prime Minister won't be drawn on suggestions he's planning a major cash splash for Australian workers. News Corp reports the government is considering an earned income offset of up to $300 as part of next week's federal budget. The money would be restricted to people who earn a wage or salary. It won't apply to income from investments. But Anthony Albanese won't say if the measure is in or out of the budget.
11: There's a whole lot of speculation out there in budgets, and that's what happens. Some of it right, some of it's wrong. The two themes that characterise my government are no one left behind and no one held back.
9: Organisers are vowing to proceed with a forum defending the phrase "globalise the intifada," despite the City of Sydney Council kicking them out of a venue. After weeks of pressure, Lord Mayor Clover Moore ordered the event not go ahead in a council-owned venue. However, the group behind the event says they will instead gather in a nearby park. Former New York Mayor Rudy Giuliani is now breathing on his own as he recovers from pneumonia, and the Globe's biggest stars are gracing the red carpet of the annual Met Gala in New York City, with this year's theme being costume art. Checking sport, and Roosters winger Cody Ramsey has opened up on his remarkable comeback to the NRL after a three-year health battle. His career looked over when he was diagnosed with a rare stomach condition while playing at the Dragons. Meantime, the West Tigers have confirmed Jareem Bulla has penned a new four-year contract to remain at the club until the end of 2030. In the English Premier League, a rapid finish has seen Manchester City and Everton finish 3-3, and the Giants have selected Maisie Evans and Sophia Gokroja in the AFLW pre-season draft. That's the latest news update from the Capital Radio newsroom.
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0: Partly cloudy conditions this afternoon. Snow possible above 1,800 metres and winds expected to increase. Tomorrow, mostly sunny, areas of frost and fog in the morning. Snow possible above 1,800 metres and some light winds. Thursday, cloudy, very high chance of showers throughout, as well as possible small hail about the ranges. Snow falling above 1,000 metres and some windy conditions. Similar conditions for Friday. Jundubyne's going for top tomorrow of 17 after night's low of 2 tonight. Coomera going for top tomorrow of 20 after night's low of 1. And Canberra's top tomorrow is expected to reach 18 after a low of 1 degree tonight. 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
0: We are giving away thousands of dollars this afternoon. Keep listening out for the Captain Cash winning song. Jackpot has just reached $2,730. On the way this hour, some Guy Sebastian, Hayley Steinfeld, Justin Bieber. Right now, Ariana Grande.

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4: 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Reminiscing about us in Vegas, drinking like we're famous. 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

0: plays No FM for the Stone Mountain's best music for your afternoon. We got plenty of cash to be giving away. That jackpot has just reached $2,830. So keep an ear out for that winning song and that the cash could be landing in your lap. Fun fact about your last song, Olivia Dean, Man I Need.
1: Man I Need wasn't supposed to be a single. I wasn't sure about it. I thought it was a little bit different. Then we started playing it in rehearsals and the band were like, this one's good, you know.
2: Yeah,
1: I was like, you know what? 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
0: Definitely risk this paid off. It's getting all the love and attention it deserves. On the way, let's keep the music moving through your afternoon. Soon I'll be 60 years old till I think the world is cold. Not too far away. This throwback from Lucas Graham, 7 years. Soon I'll be 60 years old. Place for you next.
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0: away Snow Fam for Snow Mountain's best music, because the last couple of days of kicking when we've been giving away some big prizes and still more to give out. That's right. Your clue will drop on our socials, Instagram and Facebook at 4 p.m. today. So make sure you're following us on socials and tune in tomorrow from 8 to the breakfast show with Beck and Jack for that cue to call and ring up with the answer, and you could be winning some awesome prizes. Just after 3 o'clock, your news and your weather. Let's go walk the moon with Shut Up and Dance. That's be next.
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8: From the Capital Radio Newsroom, I'm Alex Stockerty. The Prime Minister says the public will make up its own mind about whether Labor has broken key election promises. The federal government is expected to rein in the capital gains tax discount and negative gearing incentives as part of next week's budget. But ahead of last year's election, Anthony Albanese said he would not change the property tax breaks. Mr. Albanese maintains the government is preparing to deliver a responsible budget.
9: People will make their own mind up about the decisions that we have made, but we have made decisions across the board on savings. You'll see expenditures, you'll see us work through a budget that is consistent with Labor principles.
8: The federal government will gradually roll back the fringe benefits tax discount on electric vehicles. The exception will drop to 25% by April 2029. It's part of a move to save the budget $1.7 billion over 4 years. Marine Rescue says their focus is on supporting the families of volunteers who've died while trying to rescue people on board a yacht off northern New South Wales. A rescue boat carrying 6 people capsized in heavy conditions while responding to a vessel which had struck the breakwater at South Ballina. A total of 3 people have been confirmed dead, with 4 others making it safely to shore. Police Marine Area Command Superintendent Joe McNulty says it's a tragic incident.
10: Seas are quite difficult at the moment. There's still a 2.5 metre sea running at Ballina on the east coast there. Our dive team will consider diving that area later in the week to recover critical evidence that we will use in part of that investigation.
8: Secret Service personnel has responded after a shooting near the White House. An officer opened fire near the Washington Monument, with one person injured by law enforcement. Their condition is currently unknown. Australians of all ages are being urged to get their blood pressure checked at their GP or pharmacy this month. Around 7 million adults live with hypertension, which is known as the silent killer. Stroke Foundation Chief Executive Lisa Murphy says only about 32% of people have it under control.
11: But if you're at risk of having a high blood pressure, say you've got a family history of a high blood pressure, then it's worthwhile getting it checked more regularly.
8: Checking sport, and Collingwood is showing interest in Lachie Neale. The former Brisbane Lions captain is yet to sign a contract extension at the club. He's also been linked with a move back to WA. The AFL is expected to release the last 9 weeks of the fixture in three separate blocks. Sydney and Brisbane are poised to feature heavily in the primetime slots. And the Knicks have smashed the 76ers 137-98 to go 1-0 up in their NBA Eastern Conference semi-final. That's the latest news update from the Capital Radio newsroom.
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0: Snow FM weather. Partly cloudy conditions this afternoon. Snow possible above 1,800 metres and winds expected to increase. Tomorrow, mostly sunny, areas of frost and fog in the morning. Snow possible above 1,800 metres and some light winds. Thursday, cloudy, very high chance of showers throughout, as well as possible small hail about the ranges. Snow falling above 1,000 metres and some windy conditions. Similar conditions for Friday. Jundubine's going for top tomorrow of 17 after night's low of 2 tonight. Coomera going for top tomorrow of 20 after night's low of 1. And Canberra's top tomorrow is expected to reach 18 after a low of 1 degree tonight. 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
0: $3,000 is getting ready to be picked up this afternoon thanks to Captain Cash. So keep listening out for that winning song. Right now, let's kick off the hour with Walk the Moon.

handy and those ears peeled, get ready to text in at 0428811455 when you hear the winning song play this afternoon for Captain Cash, which has just reached $3,250. Right now, a new one from Olivia Rigo, Drop Dead.

0: Poker Face, Lady Gaga on Snow FM. We'll hope you get your game face ready to go because that was your winning song, Captain Cash, today. We are giving away over $3,000. So make sure you're texting in now at 0428 811 455 and keep that phone close because Captain calls you back. You've got five rings to answer. When you do need, say the magic words, give me the cash. 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Keep the music going for the afternoon, though. See my face, I'll forgive you. Up your next, All American Rejects. 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
10: From the Capital Radio Newsroom, I'm Alex Stockerty. Three people, including two rescue volunteers, are dead following a tragic incident on waters off the northern New South Wales coast. A marine rescue boat carrying six people tipped while responding to a yacht in trouble at South Ballina. Two volunteers and one person who was on the yacht are dead. Four other people made it to shore, and emergency services now believe there was no one else on board. A Queensland woman has been charged following investigations into alleged torture and neglect in Logan. Police say a 10-year-old girl was admitted to hospital on February 9 after suffering dehydration, critical malnutrition and significant untreated injuries. The opposition says a multi-billion dollar cash splash for working Australians could be inflationary and put more pressure on interest rates. News Corp reports the federal government is planning an earned income offset in next week's budget. It would mean people who receive a wage or salary would get a one-off payment up to $300, which would be delivered in the coming financial year. Prolonged exposure to bushfire smoke has been found to increase the risk of serious complications for babies of asthmatic mums. The Hunter Medical Research Institute study has found higher exposure was linked to an increased chance of low birth weight, early birth and neonatal intensive care admission. Professor Vanessa Murphy says all pregnant women should take steps to minimise exposure to smoke.
11: Staying indoors with doors and windows shut, with the air conditioning on. They may wish to also consider having a HEPA filter at home or using a mask when outdoors.
10: A leading support service for farmers is urging Australians to support our primary producers off the back of a tough year on the land. Rural Aid has seen a 30% rise in those seeking help, with worsening weather events and rising input costs increasingly weighing on farmers' mental health. Chief Executive John Walters says Australians should consider how important our farmers are to them.
12: As the producers of the food that turns up on our table, and if we really care about our farmers and we want to make a difference for our farmers, then now's the time, with tax time looming, to think about a donation to an organisation like Rural Aid.
10: Also making news, a man has been shot by an officer near the Washington Monument, sparking a response from the Secret Service at the White House. And mortgage holders are being warned to brace for more pain, with the Reserve Bank widely tipped to deliver a third straight rate rise. Checking sport, and the Storm has confirmed Tyron Wishart will miss 4 to 6 weeks with an ankle injury. Scans have confirmed he has a moderate grade syndesmosis. Meantime, Melbourne playmaker Cameron Munster says Craig Bellamy is still one of the best coaches in the game, as the team rallies around him following his diagnosis with a neurodegenerative disorder. Dylan Peach has penned a new deal to remain with Rugby Australia and the Western Force for another 2 seasons. And Manchester City has had to settle for a 3-3 draw with Everton in the EPL. That's the latest news update from the Capital Radio newsroom.
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0: Partly cloudy conditions this afternoon. Snow possible above 1,800 metres and winds expected to increase. Tomorrow, mostly sunny, areas of frost and fog in the morning. Snow possible above 1,800 metres and some light winds. Thursday, cloudy, very high chance of showers throughout, as well as possible small hail about the ranges. Snow falling above 1,000 metres and some windy conditions. Similar conditions for Friday. Jundubine's going for top tomorrow of 17 after night's low of 2 tonight. Coomera going for top tomorrow of 20 after night's low of 1. And Canberra's top tomorrow is expected to reach 18 after a low of 1 degree tonight. 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
0: Coming up this hour, an artist who shot up to the Met Gala today wearing a dress made of film rolls. She's going to play for you next. Right now, one of the biggest boy bands of the 2010s, One Direction.

Lorba and Troye Sivan, I'm So Tired, Play Snow FM. If you unfortunately missed out the chance on winning the Captain Cash prize today, well, tomorrow we have another chance for you. We'll be back on tomorrow. Make sure you're listening on to The Breakfast Show with Beck and Jack. At 7.15, they'll announce the winning song that could play anytime throughout the day. If you hear that song, text in at 0428 811 455 with your name. And if you hear a ring, make sure you're answering within five rings and answer with Give Me the Cash. And hey, you could be our next winner. Let's keep going for your afternoon, though. We've got Marshmello here with me, playing for now.

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3: Captain Cash, reporting for duty with $3,430. If that sort of money doesn't excite you, well, you try listening from my end. Excited? People get it wrong. People don't answer the phone. Oh, it gives you indigestion. And of course, ruins freshly laundered Lycra. But I'm here to change lives. And one is about to be transformed. $3,430. Get to your phones, because one of them is about to ring.
4: Give me the cash!
3: Yes, yes, yes! 3,000! How much?
4: I can't remember! Oh my god, I forgot! Oh my god, I want it! Oh my god!
3: Oh my god, we got a screamer on our hands! The neighbours will be unhappy!
4: Oh my fucking god, I can't believe I just won!
3: Oh gee!
4: You don't know how happy that makes me!
3: Oh, I've got

0: give it to you.
1: Thank you so much.
0: Yes, well, normally I give you an invitation back to the Starship Enterprise, you know, for a little tete-a-tete afterwards, but today I think I'll give you a miss here. The swear words, I don't care very much for that. But if you'd care to tune in to the Breakfast Show tomorrow morning at 7:15, and I'm of course talking to the rest of you, listen out for a snippet of that winning song. And if you hear the song during the day, send us a text 0428 811 455. 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
0: 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Across the Capital Radio Network, this is Captain Cash. Over and out.
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0: Bomber 12 to 12, place no fan for the Stone Mountains best music. Captain Cash is done for today. We had our lucky winner, Tara. She answered correctly.
1: Give me the cash.
2: Yes, yes, yes.
1: Oh my God, you don't know how happy that makes me. Thank you so much.
0: Big congratulations to Tara. She'll be walking home with $3,430, which she said she's going to give to her grandkids, which is lovely. We've got more chances for you to win thousands and thousands of dollars. 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Set those alarms because they will be announcing the winning song for the day. 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
1: Give me the cash!
0: That's right, just like our lucky winner, Tara. Big congratulations again. And still to come. Taking you back to 2015, 5 seconds of summer amnesia. And the dreams you left me. 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

0: Find Story Mountain's best music for you all Tuesday afternoon. Soon to come, I'm going to take you back to 2017, a big year for big artists making their debut albums. That's right. Yeah, Dua Lipa with Be The One. We also had Harry Styles making his solo mark. Big hit, Sign of the Times, from his debut album, Harry Styles. And we also had Shawn Mendes with Handwritten. Lots of hits, including Stitches. 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

0: George Ezra on Soul FM. Hope you've been soaking up the sun today and do tomorrow, because Thursday, Friday might have a bit of a change of weather. We had to take a look at that as well as your news. We're going to have Will and Woody driving you home in a couple minutes' time as well. Keep you company for this Tuesday afternoon. And back, make sure you listen in tomorrow morning on The Breakfast Show with Beck and Jack. We've got Kick and Win, plenty of prizes to be giving away, as well as your Captain Cash winning song for the day announced as well. Starting up next is a little bit of Rigo. 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
8: From the Capital Radio Newsroom, I'm Alex Stockerty. The man accused of killing a 5-year-old girl in Alice Springs has had his matter heard in court. A legal aid lawyer for Jefferson Lewis began by acknowledging the deep loss of Kumanjai Little Baby and the family's call for justice to take its course. Lewis was excused from attending the hearing via video link. The case will return to court on July 30. The New South Wales Premier is paying tribute to the heroism of marine rescue volunteers after the deaths of two members in an incident off the state's north coast. Six marine rescue workers were responding to a yacht in difficulties at Ballina when the rescuing vessel capsized. Four people made it to shore, but three died, including two rescue volunteers and one person on the yacht. Chris Minns says emergency service workers do an incredible job to keep us safe, in some cases giving up their spare time to volunteer.
9: I know the marine rescue fraternity, who actually know each other from up and down the coast because they're often in contact with each other via CB radio, will be devastated by the loss of lives. And I want to pay tribute to their heroism, their sense of courage, their public-mindedness.
8: The Prime Minister won't be drawn on suggestions he's planning a major cash splash for Australian workers. News Corp reports the government is considering an earned income offset of up to $300 as part of next week's federal budget. The money would be restricted to people who earn a wage or salary. It won't apply to income from investments. But Anthony Albanese won't say if the measure is in or out of the budget.
10: There's a whole lot of speculation out there in budgets, and that's what happens. Some of it right, some of it's wrong. The two themes that characterise my government are no one left behind and no one held back.
8: Organisers are vowing to proceed with a forum defending the phrase "globalise the Intifada," despite the City of Sydney Council kicking them out of a venue. After weeks of pressure, Lord Mayor Clover Moore ordered the event not go ahead in a council-owned venue. However, the group behind the event says they will instead gather in a nearby park. Former New York Mayor Rudy Giuliani is now breathing on his own as he recovers from pneumonia, and the Globe's biggest stars are gracing the red carpet of the annual Met Gala in New York City, for this year's theme being costume art. Checking sport, and Roosters winger Cody Ramsay has opened up on his remarkable comeback to the NRL after a three-year health battle. His career looked over when he was diagnosed with a rare stomach condition while playing at the Dragons. Meantime, the West Tigers have confirmed Jareem Bullar has penned a new four-year contract to remain at the club until the end of 2030. In the English Premier League, a rapid finish has seen Manchester City and Everton finish 3-3, and the Giants have selected Maisie Evans and Sophia Gokroja in the AFLW pre-season draft. That's the latest news update from the Capital Radio newsroom.
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0: Partly cloudy conditions this afternoon. Snow possible above 1,800 metres and winds expected to increase. Tomorrow, mostly sunny, areas of frost and fog in the morning. Snow possible above 1,800 metres and some light winds. Thursday, cloudy, very high chance of showers throughout, as well as possible small hail about the ranges. Snow falling above 1,000 metres and some windy conditions. Similar conditions for Friday. Jundubine's going for top tomorrow of 17 after night's low of 2 tonight. Coomera going for top tomorrow of 20 after night's low of 1. And Canberra's top tomorrow is expected to reach 18 after a low of 1 degree tonight. 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

0: Willamudi, I love Tuesdays, Woods. I love it because junior producer Annalise is going to be in the studio with us trying to defend the honour of her generation, Gen Z, which, let's face it, guys, they're the scapegoat of humanity right now, Gen Z, that we love to hang on them, and it's a great time. So make sure you're sticking around for that. It's a hot bit, and she's ice cold at the moment.
1: Annalise, who is Sean William Scott? I'm going to go in name of one of his most famous characters, Stifler.
2: Oh, Stifler. Stifler on the roof.
1: Doing a shocking job.
0: She's doing a shocking
1: defending
0: job.
1: Her generation.
0: Yeah,
1: doing a terrible job.
0: Yeah, it is the Met Gala today, though, so I know that's a big deal for her and the Gen Zers out there.
1: So I've actually got a bit of a hot take on that, which I'm going to tell you in about 10 minutes.
0: On the Met Gala.
1: I didn't realise it was a hot take. Now, I'll explain this a bit more later, but I wrote an email to the team about the...
0: wrote an email...
1: Yeah.
0: About a Met Gala hot take.
1: About the Met Gala. I didn't realise it was a hot take. And
0: you really do have a lot of time on your hands.
1: But I'll explain it later. But I came in here and all the producers were going, mm, mm.
0: Oh, they're doing that finger snap thing.
1: And they were going, mm. Mm.
0: Preach, sister. Snaps.
1: And they go, mm, mm, mm, mm, mm,
0: snaps. Mm, mm. That's what the kids do. There you go.
1: And I still don't know why.
0: I don't know what that means either.
1: In 10 minutes, I'll run by you. What happened?
0: Awesome.
1: And then we can figure out with them why they think I'm a better man now.
0: Great. Well, importantly, right up next, our swap meet has kicked off. We're trading every day on the radio from a psychology book to an engagement ring. You can be involved and we'll keep you updated up next. Will and Woody.
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0: Good afternoon, it's Will and Woody. And right now on the show, Woods, we're trying to do this.
1: Will and Woody Swap Meet,
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1: Will and Woody's Swap Meet. 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
0: All right, Edwards.
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5: 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Should have done the Samsung picture frame.
6: Should have. 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
5: Yes.
6: You
5: wish you could trade for it.
6: You could get a free one if you just offer something to trade.
5: That's it. So 5 o'clock today is when we're going to be doing those trades. But before we get to that, Wilbur, we just thought it was worth speaking to the person, the man that Paris wants to be, well, eventually married to and engaged to. Hello, other Paris.
7: Good afternoon, gentlemen.
5: Just to confirm, it is confusing. They're both called Paris. They're both Paris.
6: Are you short, Paris short for something in your case, Paris?
7: Certainly not. You can refer to me as P2 if that's easier.
5: All right. Is that what your friends call you, P2?
7: We use P1, P2 just to make it a bit easier, to be honest, for friends and family.
5: Was this news to you that you were about to propose?
7: No. Right. I think it's been... a bit of a pipe dream for quite a while.
5: Right.
7: Often does get joked about with, I guess, friends, family, clients, both sides of the equation, that when is this engagement happening? And seems the only relevant next step forward, securing that one.
5: Sounds like you're reading a written statement there, P2. hey, P2, what kind of ring would you have wanted to have got? For your partner P1, because that's what we're working towards. We are trying to trade to find the perfect engagement ring for your partner P1. So give me a dollar value of the kind of quality ring you'd be expecting us to get.
7: Pretty bad that I don't know the market value for a ring. I'm basing it off her numbers, so I'm guessing in the vicinity of circa $10,000. But
5: okay,
7: that being said, I don't know if that is higher or lower.
5: Okay, now that's a nice figure for us to be aiming to. Like a ten thousand dollar ring is a very good ring.
6: Yes, particularly given that we're not paying for it. And we intend to swap our way to it.
5: That's a
6: great goal. I mean, the last time we did a swap meet, return flights to Paris, but that's what, $4,000, maybe $5,000, just to put this in perspective.
5: This will top that. And P2, have you asked, I'm not sure if you're a traditionalist, but have you asked P1's father for permission to marry his daughter?
7: Not as of yet, but that will be on the agenda, folks.
5: When will you, so what's the plan there? Like, you'll wait for us to get a ring on air and then try and get a coffee with P1's dad?
7: I reckon it's going to be a bit obvious, considering we don't typically spend up too much time not together with her family. So
5: right.
7: I think it would be a brother, a mother, and a father conversation on their couch at their place.
6: Oh, that's nice.
5: Nice. And casual,
7: just, give them a bit of a rundown, and I'm sure they'll be pretty happy to hear it.
5: Have you got a plan as to how you want to propose, P2?
7: Particulars, no, but I think private and definitely try to get it in a moment where she's not expecting it.
5: Do you feel confident that Will and I can trade our way to a $10,000 engagement ring? How are you feeling about your chances?
7: I've got a huge amount of confidence in you two. I think you like setting records and, you know, exceeding expectations, and no doubt this will be another one of those endeavours.
5: Thank you, P2.
6: Love that confidence, P2. If you would like to trade on our way from a psychology book to an engagement ring, book to bling in our swap meet, trading every day on the radio, you'll get another chance after 5 o'clock.
5: You can text us. Up next, Wilbur.
6: Yes.
5: This is very unlike me.
6: Yeah, go on.
5: Got a bit of a hot take on the Met Gala.
6: Wow. Talk about reading a statement. The producers have clearly handed you a piece.
5: A bit of a hot take. That's a hot take, mate.
6: Up next, Will and Woody.

0: Will and Woody. Battle of the Gens, a little bit later this hour, and the swap meet continues. If you'd like to make a trade for an unopened Samsung Music Picture Frame,
1: yes,
0: you can text us before the meet kicks off, Woods.
1: Yes, retail $600, that Samsung sound frame.
0: Oh,
1: still, I know, it's a hard one to explain, but it's awesome, guys. It's awesome. Now, hot take on the Met Gala from yours truly.
0: Yes, it was today, was it?
1: It's the day of fashion, my friends.
0: The Met Gala.
1: Fashion. The Met Gala, whatever you want to call it. Now, I'm going to be honest.
0: Yeah.
1: I didn't realize I had made a hot take because I'm not a hot take guy.
0: On the Met Gala. So you woke up today and you were like, so you just had a thought on it, and you've since been told that the thought is quite controversial.
1: Yes. So the producers sent me the Met Gala deets. They were like, great to be covering this today. Huge for the audience.
0: I didn't get them.
1: You didn't get
0: them. They didn't even try.
1: So I got sent that.
0: All right.
1: Because I know that my arm can be twisted.
0: Yeah.
1: Because speaking candidly, not necessarily our bag, fashion or the Met Gala. But I was like, I'll see if I've got a thought on it, got an angle on it.
0: Yeah.
1: I'll do the work. So I looked at a couple of pictures.
0: Yeah.
1: First things for mine, Beyonce dressed up as the Statue of Liberty. There? No.
2: She dressed up as a skeleton.
1: No, she was the Statue of Liberty. So that's my first. That wasn't the hot take, but she looked like the Statue of Liberty. The other thing I saw.
0: Jesus.
1: She looks like the Statue of Liberty, right?
3: Yeah.
1: So I don't know if that was the theme. Statues. Famous statues.
2: The theme was costume art.
1: So why would you go as the Statue of Liberty?
2: I guess it's a costume.
1: Yeah.
0: Costume art. What's costume art?
1: Oh, mate, the whole thing is just such a WANK.
0: What is costume art?
1: Who knows?
0: Aren't all costumes art?
1: I think it's...
0: Have I missed a beat there?
1: The use of costume in our culture, I think, is the theme, right?
2: And who you're thinking Beyonce dressed up with, that was Heidi Klum.
1: They both went as a Statue of Liberty. That's my next one, because I was going to say, how awkward. Imagine going to a dress-up party and being like, I know this will be a bit of a bold choice. I'm going to go as the Statue of Liberty. And then your mate Heidi Klum rocks up also as the Statue of Liberty.
0: Yeah.
1: Awkward. Awkward.
0: You'd think there'd be a bit of an email around before something like the Met Gala, where, you know, the whole thing is take photos of people and look like a flog on the carpet.
1: Yeah.
0: You would think that they'd be like, just so you know, guys, I'm going to be looking like an absolute knob as the Statue of Liberty this year.
1: Yep.
0: Anyone else who wants to do it, bags it.
1: Yeah. That's what they should have done to avoid awkwardness. And
0: who wins that bags off, by the way? Beyonce or?
1: Beyonce. Find a new dress, Klum.
0: I think it's Klum.
1: Klum. Sorry.

0: Sorry, Miss Glum.
1: Glum a bit.
0: Your
1: glum.
0: Car is ready, Miss Glum.
1: yeah.
0: Okay. Speaking of awkward.
1: Yes.
0: I've just been handed some information on the
1: Met Gala. Wow, that was wild.
0: I was doing fine.
1: Well, Liv literally went in with a, you just got a whole A4 info sheet dropped off because you've been told. You've been warned.
0: Beyonce, Statue of Liberty, correct? Yep. Confirmed. Yep. Heidi Klum, Statue of Liberty. They've both gone as a Statue of Liberty. Man. I just wanted to confirm that.
1: Wow, Heidi looking a bit clum after she realised Beyonce was wearing the same kit, isn't she?
0: Yeah, it's super awkward.
1: Oh,
0: okay, geez. But speaking of awkward, Will.
1: Yes.
0: You know how you were saying before it'd be nice if there was some sort of communication beforehand to make sure you knew what other people were wearing?
1: Sorry, yes.
0: All of the Kardashians had the awkward moment when they rocked up.
1: Yes.
0: And they were like, oh, hang on a second. Hang on a second. I didn't know all of you guys were going to wear breastplates with faux nipples.
1: Is that what they've done? Wait, is this your hot take?
0: No, I'm not there yet.
1: Really?
0: These are just observations.
1: Please.
0: Okay, we'll get to the hot take.
1: Please date me there.
0: All right.
1: Oh,
0: they
1: all
0: wear breastplates with faux nipples. I don't know what that's saying, but anyway, here's my hot take. Will, here's my hot take.
1: Plenty going on there.
0: I said to the producers, I emailed back when they sent me this Met Gala thing, and I said, is anyone else getting the feeling that, like, this is the closest we've come to a real-life Hunger Games?
1: The Met Gala.
2: I volunteer as tribute.
1: Why?
0: Looking at the way they're all dressed, and I'm talking about the breastplates and the faux nipples and the Statue of Liberty stuff, it actually looks like, and Annalise is in the studio here, you're a big Hunger Games fan, you're a cinephile of the Hunger Games.
1: Yeah.
3: Love it.
0: That scene where they're all eating food, it looks like the Met Gala.
1: What scene were they eating
0: food? You know, all the rich people are eating food?
1: The opening,
0: overindulging?
1: The banquet. Yes.
0: Am I right in saying, like, that is very Met Gala?
1: Wow.
3: The outfits and the couture? Yeah, it absolutely is.
1: What's the couture?
0: I don't know.
3: Couture's fashion.
1: Is that right?
3: Yeah.
1: Yeah, right. So, is that the take?
0: So, that was I didn't realize it was hot. Why is that a hot take?
1: I don't think it is because I just saw Joe, our EP, wave 5 minutes up.
2: I was giving you the wrap it up.
0: Why did you give me clicks this morning for that?
3: I got clicks.
2: I deeply agree with you. I think it's embarrassing when the world's in crisis to be parading on a carpet, just in fancy dress.
1: Now that's a take.
0: Yeah. It's amazing that they took my comment and thought that's what I meant.
4: 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Yeah, we feel it too. Let's flip the script. 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

0: Will and Woody, Battle of the Gens. Junior producer, analyst, defending Gen Z's honor in 15 minutes. Looking forward to that, as always, Woods. Right now, though, I want to talk to you about your brick.
1: Yes. Far away, mate.
0: So let's, this is, I'd like you, first of all, to explain to everyone what a brick is, because it's a fascinating concept.
1: Okay, so I can't fully explain the technology behind it.
0: Never asked you for that.
1: Okay. So, but effectively, it's a small square brick.
0: Yeah.
1: And you tap your phone onto it.
0: Mm-hmm.
1: And when you tap your phone onto it, it blocks a certain amount of things on your phone. So you can no longer access them. And the only way to gain access to those things again is to tap your phone on the brick again.
0: Yeah.
1: So the idea is, so I've got mine where I walk into the house, I tap it, and then I can't use my phone really at all.
0: In the house.
1: And I'm in the house. If I wanted to,
0: yeah,
1: I would have to go to the front,
0: yeah,
1: tap to, yes, then use it, which is often too much effort
0: to
1: go on death scroll.
0: A nuisance.
1: Yeah, yeah.
0: Sim, my partner, recently got one as well,
1: brilliant,
0: which she loves. You guys are pretty much the same person, which is sometimes confronting for me.
1: Mm.
0: I'm sure it is.
1: It makes sense.
0: In
1: though.
0: All sorts of ways. It does make sense. It makes, yeah, lots of sense. But yeah, it is confronting for me because she loves it as well. And she had exactly the same problem as you do. I think, again, the same person, whereby she would slip into really bad habits with her phone in the house. And she didn't like who she was accordingly.
1: Mm-hmm.
0: She didn't like how she was. After she used her phone, she didn't like the fact that she had no control over the fact that she would end up in a deep dive on her phone for, you know, potentially an hour would slip by, half an hour would slip by, and she'd be like, why am I doing this? What's going on? And look, I think there's all sorts of reason for that. And I think more people are susceptible to this than others. But I think the most amazing thing about the brick is that humans had to make something to help us control ourselves around another invention that we already made. That is really scary to me.
1: As a tight ass, it's a hilarious concept that I have paid money for something to make a thing that I've paid a lot of money for worse. That is effectively what I've done. And then I'm on radio now being like, it's amazing.
0: It's amazing.
1: It's the best. It's so good.
0: We're cooked.
1: Yeah, we're cooked.
0: We are cooked.
1: We're completely cooked. Yeah, yeah.
0: But wow, you can really start to extrapolate there, can't you? Like all the different things that we do to keep our weird little lives on track because we've got no control of ourselves. That's scary.
1: You know, I'm buying DVDs now. I don't trust myself with streaming. I can't stream. I'm off streaming.
0: Right, you might be a special case. I don't want to go too far down the rabbit hole with you. Because I started thinking to myself, there are lots of other things in my life whereby I wish that I could brick them. You know, like
1: what?
0: You know, when you buy a bottle of wine, for example, and you walk in the front door at the house, it would be lovely to brick the wine bottle so that you could only have a glass.
1: Yeah, very true. Yeah,
0: because that'd be perfect because once it's open, it's very hard not to pour the second glass.
1: Yeah, absolutely. Yeah, yeah.
0: My child. Yeah, I'd love to brick her on the way through the front.
1: That's come out the wrong way. That's an interesting
0: sentence.
1: Come
0: out the wrong way.
1: Yeah,
0: but
1: yeah,
0: I mean, like when you walk in and you're tired, and you know, if I could just brick her to like, you can only ask me essential questions like, I'm hungry, I want to go to the toilet, and I want to go to bed. Fine.
1: Them not making demands for a period of time. If you could somehow get technology to have that happen.
0: Yes.
1: 100%.
0: Right?
1: Yeah, yeah, yeah.
0: Anyway, back on the prevention thing in terms of ways that you sort of ban or hide something from yourself. Because before the brick, I'm sure there were lots of, like, people, I know of people who would leave their phone in the car deliberately, or they would leave it on airplane mode deliberately.
1: Yeah.
0: But this could obviously be extrapolated to lollies. I bought... Sam's got a really bad habit with lollies.
1: She took home a party mix.
0: She asked me to, and then she
1: look
0: said,
1: at you getting defensive. No,
0: well, she asked me to. She asked me to, and I came in. I said, "How are the lollies?" And she said, "Great." And I was like, "You've had them for 10 minutes." And she was like, "Yeah, I did 3/4 of the pack, and then I had to tip a whole bunch of detergent on them and put them in the bin."
1: Detergent.
0: Yeah, just because toxic.
1: Yeah,
0: can't eat them anymore.
1: Yeah, clever.
0: Is clever. Yeah, and I actually really want to know from some other people here, because look, let's face it, guys. We've all got issues.
1: Yeah,
0: that's it. That's the first step here. What are the lengths that you've gone to ban or hide something from yourself? You haven't got the brick. You can't brick the lollies. What are the ways that you, because at the end of the day, you do kind of want them in the house, but you've got to come up with your own creative self-control measure.
1: Yes, because you don't want to completely get rid of
0: you
1: the
0: don't
1: thing,
0: want to.
1: Because then you just won't be able to go on.
0: There's no joy.
1: Yeah, yeah,
0: no
1: absolutely.
0: Joy. I have friends of mine who've had troubles with vapes before. And,
1: friends of yours?
0: Yeah, good friends of mine.
1: Yeah.
0: And the bins just aren't far enough. Like they're not, like, because they can get it out of the bin.
1: It's very intimate knowledge on that subject.
0: They've put it in the bin and it just didn't work.
1: Yeah.
0: So they actually waited for their dog to do a poo, and then they put the vape in the poo bag. With the dog's poo.
1: Oh, clever.
0: Yeah, because you're not going to vape. You're not going to have a poo vape, are you? Well, you might.
1: So.
0: You might. Desperate times. Annalise, Any creative ways you've gone to?
2: Yeah, I bring my chocolates and my desserts into work. And then I take home what I'm allowed for dessert.
0: Is that why you bring in cakes and stuff?
2: Sometimes, yeah.
0: You're not nice.
2: Yep, no, just...
0: You're just helping yourself.
2: I just take my little slice home and I leave the rest here. And
0: wow.
1: That's quite
0: people
1: clever.
0: People that bake, that makes so much sense.
2: Yes. Yeah. Offload everything else. And then if there's a little leftover, I get dessert the next night. Otherwise, I'll have probably my mint slices, which I keep in my office drawer.
1: Good to know where they are.
0: And again, once you scratch under the surface, it starts to get pretty grim for everyone, doesn't it?
1: I almost came into work today with my phone bricked. Like, I got halfway to the train station with my, and then you just can't use your phone for the whole day.
0: You know what's really funny is Sam said this to me the other day. She was looking forward to a bit of like designated phone time.
1: She took
0: my daughter to dance classes, which is basically
1: phone time.
0: Max is awful at dancing. So we just sit out the front and we just, you know, get in your phone.
1: It's your daughter. You're a
0: horrible dancer.
1: You're
0: always going to be bad.
1: Yeah.
0: Anyway, so Sam was like, great, bit of phone time out the front. And she messaged me. She's like, I've bricked my phone.
1: That does happen.
0: And I'm out here for an hour. It's true. But so it's quite fraught with danger. But if I can just circle back onto your addiction problems, because a few of them, you've had issues with other things like this before.
1: Yeah, so I had to ban this ex-girlfriend. So she was using, cotton tips. You know, the cotton on a stick.
0: Yeah.
1: Anyway. So I've started figuring out that if you put that in your ear and just twist it a little bit, that is. Now I'm not sure if that's bad to be condoning, but
0: it's fine.
1: You just give that a little swizzle there, and that is the best feeling you will feel in the Southern Hemisphere. That is just like bang, bang, bang, bang, bang. So my ex-girlfriend used to come home.
0: Cotton tips.
1: She used to come home, and there'd be like 13 cotton sticks next to me on the couch. I'd just be sitting there dual wielding, just bang, bang, bang, bang, bang. I've been calling your name for 10 minutes. I can't hear a thing, babe. I can't hear a thing. Bang. I told her, I was like, I think I'm doing damage to my ears. Serious damage. So I had to say, like, we just can't bring them in the house anymore.
0: Sniff sticks. I know you've hidden them from yourself as well.
1: Yeah. But they're everywhere.
0: Almonds.
1: Nuts.
0: The peanut butter.
1: Just peanut butter's a problem. Peanut butter's a problem.
0: You took the peanut butter out of your house and then I just found you at the work jar with a dessert spoon. You blacked out.
1: Yeah, I did.
0: Kelly.
1: We have lapses.
0: Oh, you stop buying yourself coffees as well. What can you have, man?
1: Yeah, they all run out. I can't have anything healthily, ever.
0: Kelly's called on it. You're so troubled. Kelly, you are. You really are. You're a troubled man. Kelly, you started riding your bike recently. You can't even do that healthily. Kelly's called. He's waking up at 4 o'clock in the morning, riding his bike, watching Netflix.
1: I've got a sun simulation light now because it's dark when I get up. Kelly, enough about me. We're great. We're great. This is not Woody's therapy session, though,
0: sorry,
1: Kelly. I hope you'll make me feel a bit better about myself. You also go to some extreme lengths to ban yourself from something.
3: Yeah. So if I get too integrated in the lollies or the chocolates.
1: Yep.
3: I'll give them to the kids and tell them to hide them in a cupboard somewhere.
0: Yes, I used to do that.
3: I want them. Sometimes they can find them, sometimes they can't. But the oldest one's the best because she hides everything from her younger sister. So she hides the Nutella,
0: Kelly, hides the peanut butter.
3: Yeah,
0: Kelly, can I ask you a question? Because I tell you what's not fair is if you ask someone to hide it, such as your loving partner, and then you've asked them to hide it so many times that their hiding spots start to become predictable and then you get angry at them for not hiding it well enough. I think that's when you've got a problem.
3: We just bought a bigger house, so there's more cupboards for them.
0: Nice for you. Laughing all the way. Wow, I love that. Good for you, Kelly. New house, new hiding spots lead into the hedonistic addicted lifestyle, I reckon.
1: Absolutely.
0: How good is that?
1: Absolutely.
0: More, I say,
1: live
0: guys.
1: Live your life.
0: Get in there. Wow, you're getting your kids to hiding the thing you're addicted from. I'd draw the line there, I reckon.
1: Because I'd be worried about getting
0: now that now that Kelly's gone. That's probably a bridge
1: you'd
0: too
1: wake
0: far.
1: Up your kid at midnight and be like, where is it?
0: Yeah.
1: Where is it?
0: Well, you might.
1: Where is it?
0: You might. You're a freak.
1: Where's your sister? Don't tell mum. I'll split it with you.
0: You're troubled, Christy.
1: Christy, what lengths did you go to ban yourself from something?
4: I used to have a terrible time with my savings when I was younger. So I used to cash out my extra money and then hide it in my excess amount of handbags. and then forget about it, and then would just happen to find it years later and get super excited. But I did that for about 10 years and ended up realizing I gave a lot of the bags away to charities that just would have had all the cash hidden away in it.
1: Oh, well, that's beautiful, though, as well, Christy.
4: Wow. Not for me. I was planning on buying more handbags.
5: Wow. Wait, how much cash would be in one of these bags that you gave the op shop?
4: I reckon I would have, like, at times would have gone up to, like, $500-$700 in each bag.
5: Yeah. Wow. That is awesome.
4: Cheap bags, too, so lucky whoever found them.
5: Yeah, Christmas for somebody else who's shopping at the op shop. How good is that? We finish on a wholesome message after ultimately a very unwholesome bit. Battle of the Gens is right up next on Will and Woody.
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4: It's Will and Woody's Battle of the Gens!
5: So the way this works, it's simple. We just bring up things, Annalise, that we think they're so rich in pop culture. Everyone listening would know it, and we just find out if you know what we're referring to. So today it is themed. There was a huge tour that was announced today, massive tour.
6: Wow.
5: It's going to be coming to Australia later this year, I believe, with three huge artists.
6: Amazing. I'm so excited.
5: Now,
6: I can't wait.
5: Now, you're obviously not across the announcement.
6: I clearly am not. No, because I didn't know that Sabrina Carpenter hadn't announced yet. So
5: very good.
6: So
5: weird. Very good. Now, I'm going to play some music from all three of these huge artists.
6: Okay.
5: You just tell me as soon as you've got it who the artist is. So here is the first one.
6: Oh, gosh, guys. We're in areas here.
5: Here we go.
6: Oh, I know this.
5: Yeah, you do.
6: I know this song.
5: Yeah, you do.
6: And I love you till my lungs give out. Is that song?
2: No. Not that one. Not that banger.
5: Here it comes.
2: Here's the chorus. Okay. Here we go.
5: Here we go.
2: I think there's another verse there.
5: Oh, sorry.
2: There's another verse.
5: Fair enough.
6: Okay, great. Well, I know it's a singer, so
5: nice. That's
6: step one.
2: All right, there's your first one. Maybe we'll play you another song. Should we play you another song?
6: Yeah, is this the chorus coming here?
2: Yeah, we've padded for... Yeah, this is the chorus here now.
6: Okay, great.
2: Five,
6: here
2: we six, go. Seven, eight.
7: She had diamonds on inside.
6: Nah.
5: Nothing?
6: Nah, nothing.
2: All right, so he's part one of the tour.
6: Part one. So it's
2: part two. They've come together. These three were enormous back in the day. They've come together for the first time.
5: Yeah.
2: No, give it. Let's give
6: so
2: her a song
6: reunited.
2: Two. Let's give her a song two.
6: Okay.
2: Ba-dum, ba-dum.
6: Oh, I know this song.
2: Ba-dum, ba-dum. Ba-dum, ba-dum,
6: ba-dum,
2: ba-dum, ba-dum.
7: I could be loud and I could be silent.
6: I know it. I just don't know.
2: Oh, just give us the artist then. Just give us the
6: something
2: artist.
6: Something like Bob Dylan or something like
2: Bob
6: that.
2: Dylan. Bob Dylan. Bit of Bobby D.
6: I feel like someone a bit folky.
2: Bit of Bobby D.
6: A bit of J.
2: Polka folk.
6: Bob Dylan.
5: We're locking in Bob Dylan.
2: Bobby D.
6: Is Bob Dylan dead?
5: No, Bob Dylan's not dead.
2: It's just so many issues.
5: He still tweets. Bob Dylan's a big tweeter.
2: Bob Dylan.
6: Okay.
5: So we're locking in Bob.
2: So Timothy Chalamet did this in the Great Unknown recently.
6: It's not Bob Dylan, but that's all I've got going on.
2: Bobby D.
6: On, so
2: all right, so he's
6: in.
2: Part one of the trio is Bob Dylan.
6: Sure.
5: Let's go to the next
2: final
5: song.
2: Final song.
6: And this is a three-part band.
2: Yeah, you know what? I'm actually going to say.
5: Three separate
2: there are three separate acts.
5: Coming together.
2: These are all different acts. So that first one you've locked in is Bob Dylan. Who's the final song? Here we go.
6: Supposed to know this?
2: Oh, mate.
5: That's iconic.
2: Any guy who could pick up a guitar circa 2000 would play this.
6: Yeah, literally. It's reminding me of that song Banana Pancakes.
2: Oh, yeah.
5: Uh-huh.
6: Yeah.
5: Who did that?
6: Jack someone.
8: They say Taylor was a good girl.
6: Oh, the same singer. This is the same Banana Pancakes
2: could
6: singer.
2: Could be. Who is it? Jack who?
6: Jack Johnson.
2: Yes! Wow, okay.
5: Bob Dylan and Jack Johnson.
2: So to bring it home, Bob Dylan, Jack Johnson, and who's the third one there?
6: So the first guy.
7: She had diamonds on.
2: Come on, you got it. Who's touring with Bob Dylan and Jack Johnson?
6: Like Noah Kahan or something?
2: Quiz is up next.
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16: From the Capital Radio Newsroom, I'm Alex Stockerty. The Prime Minister says the public will make up its own mind about whether Labor has broken key election promises. The federal government is expected to rein in the capital gains tax discount and negative gearing incentives as part of next week's budget. But ahead of last year's election, Anthony Albanese said he would not change the property tax breaks. Mr. Albanese maintains the government is preparing to deliver a responsible budget.
17: People will make their own mind up about the decisions that we have made, but we have made decisions across the board on savings. You'll see expenditures, you'll see us work through a budget that is consistent with Labor principles.
16: The federal government will gradually roll back the fringe benefits tax discount on electric vehicles. The exception will drop to 25% by April 2029. It's part of a move to save the budget $1.7 billion over 4 years. Marine Rescue says their focus is on supporting the families of volunteers who've died while trying to rescue people on board a yacht off northern New South Wales. A rescue boat carrying six people capsized in heavy conditions while responding to a vessel which had struck the breakwall at South Ballina. A total of three people have been confirmed dead, with four others making it safely to shore. Police Marine Area Command Superintendent Joe McNulty says it's a tragic incident.
18: Seas are quite difficult at the moment. There's still a 2.5 metre sea running at Ballina on the east coast there. Our dive team will consider diving that area later in the week to recover critical evidence that we will use in part of that investigation.
16: Secret Service personnel has responded after a shooting near the White House. An officer opened fire near the Washington Monument, with one person injured by law enforcement. Their condition is currently unknown. Australians of all ages are being urged to get their blood pressure checked at their GP or pharmacy this month. Around 7 million adults live with hypertension, which is known as the silent killer. Stroke Foundation Chief Executive Lisa Murphy says only about 32% of people have it under control.
19: But if you're at risk of having a high blood pressure, say you've got a family history of a high blood pressure, then it's worthwhile getting it checked more regularly.
16: Checking sport, and Collingwood is showing interest in Lachie Neale. The former Brisbane Lions captain is yet to sign a contract extension at the club. He's also been linked with a move back to WA. The AFL is expected to release the last 9 weeks of the fixture in three separate blocks. Sydney and Brisbane are poised to feature heavily in the primetime slots. And the Knicks have smashed the 76ers 137-98 to go 1-0 up in their NBA Eastern Conference semi-final. That's the latest news update from the Capital Radio Newsroom.
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20: Partly cloudy conditions this afternoon. Snow possible above 1,800 metres and winds expected to increase. Tomorrow, mostly sunny, areas of frost and fog in the morning. Snow possible above 1,800 metres and some light winds. Thursday, cloudy, very high chance of showers throughout, as well as possible small hail about the ranges. Snow falling above 1,000 metres and some windy conditions. Similar conditions for Friday. Jundubyne's going for top tomorrow of 17 after night's low of 2 tonight. Coomera going for top tomorrow of 20 after night's low of 1. And Canberra's top tomorrow is expected to reach 18 after a low of 1 degree tonight. 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
1: Tell us money, let's play. Let's go. All right. Go. So, hey, a little reminder of everyone, the second trade of the swap meet on our way, swapping every day on the radio from a psychology textbook to an engagement ring, book to bling this time round, Woods, the third event of our swap meet. You can trade with us in about 5 minutes.
2: Mm-hmm.
1: Second trade, you're trading for a Samsung music frame valued at $650. Not taken out of the box yet. So that's a great trade to be making at the second trade of the swap meet. Right now, though, Cameron, you are playing for $1,000 and also the Billie Eilish tickets. 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Directed by Jimmy Cameron. James Cameron. Wow. Loves the 3D, James Cameron.
2: 30 seconds on the clock. Got to get 10 questions right. Can pass. Best of luck, Cameron.
3: Thank you.
1: Here we go, Cameron. What color is a stop sign?
3: Red.
1: In her song, what kind of guy is Billie Eilish? Finish the movie title, The Devil Wears What?
3: Prada.
1: Who sings the lyric, One Kiss Is All It Takes?
3: Pass.
1: What do you cook when you can't be bothered?
3: Eggs.
1: What does the A stand for in AI?
3: Artificial.
1: Name an item that you'd swap for a book.
3: Nope.
1: Nope.
3: One blank.
4: You lose.
2: Sorry, Cameron.
1: Bad luck,
3: no
1: Cameron.
3: No worries at all. Thanks for
1: look,
3: having
1: I'm going to be
3: on.
1: Honest, mate. Hearing your voice and just profiling you off that, it's what kind of guy is Billie Eilish? Bad guy was the answer. I never thought you'd get it. Devil Wears Prada. Surprised everyone with that one.
2: Well,
1: and then One Kiss Is All It Takes was Dua Lipa. I'm not sure if you know who that is.
3: I do know who it is, but yeah, like you said, not exactly. I'm probably not the right demographic.
2: You've somehow snuck on though, Cameron.
1: We don't know how you've got on then.
2: Well done, mate. You put on a voice well together. Done. Well done, Cameron.
1: Well done. Masquerading
2: good
1: as
2: him.
1: A 40-year-old single mum, Cameron. He's done it again.
2: He's done it.
1: Wow,
2: mark that number
1: him.
2: Down.
1: Gotta give it
2: mark
1: to him.
2: Mark that
1: that's
2: number
1: just,
2: down.
1: That's just great play. The swap meet is right up next on Will and Woody.
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0: Will and Woody, and right now, Woods, it is the moment that everyone has been waiting for. Make us a trade.
1: Will and Woody swap me.
2: It's a trade.
1: From trash.
3: We want to go from
4: a 10-year-old psychology textbook
1: to treasure.
4: My dream item is an engagement ring so my partner can finally propose to me.
5: Let's call it book to bling.
6: Right now, we're up to
7: it's one of those Samsung picture frames that plays music.
3: Michael, we're going to take the frame.
1: Come and make a trade. Will and Woody swap meet. Swap the deal, keep the good energy with Glowbird.
0: Michael made that picture frame and that bit of audio there sound very unsexy, Woods, and it's not. It's just not.
8: I don't think he actually realised what he had. He doesn't have the internet because we did a quick internet search. It is a $600 Samsung picture frame that, as he said, plays music. I mean, You've also made it sound very unsexy.
0: Don't fill here. That wasn't a challenge for you. I wasn't throwing to you.
8: I was leaning in.
0: I know you were trying. You're making it worse.
8: And I think it's awesome.
0: You're making it worse.
8: I think speakers look cumbersome in houses.
0: Right.
8: Cumbersome, Will.
0: That's basically what it is. So it's actually an amazing speaker, incredible speaker, really. And you just get it hanging on your wall. So if you want a Bluetooth speaker in your house that's sexy, you can put a great photo in it as well.
8: Yeah.
0: It's seamless. These are blowing off the shelves.
8: Imagine someone coming over to your house and you being like, hey, why don't we set the mood? And the person going,
0: where's the sound coming from? How are you doing it?
8: I'm sorry, mate. I'm sorry to inform you, but you don't have a speaker. And you go, well, actually, I do. Boom, the music starts playing. They start searching around. Where the hell is that coming from? It's coming from the picture frame, Bozo.
0: Bozo?
8: Yeah. And that's just like ultimate. Like you have all power over that person.
0: Not that you'd want that necessarily.
8: Power.
0: So what we're going to do.
8: I've never had it.
0: If you would like that Samsung LS60D music frame.
8: $600.
0: $600. Make us a trade now. This is the second trade on our way from book to bling. We would love to hear from you. The phone lines are now open. Trade 2 of the swap meet. Or text us. It's Will and Woody.

0: It's Will and Woody. Hope you're having a wonderful drive home. If you're just joining the show, we have begun officially a brand new swap meet, trading on the radio every single day, turning your trash into treasure. This time around, Woods, we are turning a psychology textbook into an engagement ring, or as we're calling it, book to bling.
1: Will and Woody's swap meet. Swap the deal, keep the good energy with Glowbird.
2: Now, as you said, Wilbert, we need to make a trade every single day. We currently have in our possession a Samsung music picture frame. Retails at $600. This thing is hot. It's new. It's in the box.
0: You said to me in the song just then, which I think is very true. I'm not sure if people are getting this, but it's in the box. Just sell it.
2: We're effectively saying we've got $600 right now. Make a trade for $600. Like, give us a crap item for $600.
0: Well, not crap.
2: No, sorry.
0: Not crap.
2: Didn't mean to say crap.
0: Not crap. Keep in mind, end goal here is engagement ring. And we spoke to Paris's husband earlier in the show today. And he said he wants the engagement ring to be a minimum $10,000 ring.
2: And that's fair enough.
0: So it can't be crap. We've got to get from $600,000 to $10,000 somehow.
2: I bite thy tongue.
0: Yes.
2: Kira, what would you like for the Samsung picture frame?
3: Hey, boys, how you going?
0: Good,
2: great,
0: Kira.
2: Great, Kira.
0: Very good.
3: Okay, so mine's a little bit different. I've just moved into a house and the landscaping was not included. So I want someone to finish my landscaping, backyard and front.
2: I'm not sure if you've got the concept of what we're doing here. We're offering a Samsung picture frame that plays music, not free landscaping.

0: Are you offering?
1: Kira, are you offering something?
2: Yeah, I'm offering a half-dead house plant, which I bought, not dead, but it can be revived.
1: Okay.
3: No, I appreciate that, Kira, but
0: what happened there?
3: No idea.
0: What happened there?
3: I don't know. Kira's got lost.
0: Someone to do my landscaping.
3: I think it's worth just.
0: Oh, wow.
3: Just a quick stop down here.
0: Oh, wow.
3: It's really simple. Yes. We have a Samsung picture frame. Yes. You are offering us
0: something.
3: Make
0: us a trade, guys.
3: That's all it is.
0: The oldest deal to time.
3: We're not doing your landscaping.
0: Make us a trade. We'll swap you for something.
3: There's no additional stuff outside.
0: Yes.
3: It's straight trade.
0: Yes.
3: Brendan, what do you want to offer
4: fellas,
3: us?
4: How are you?
3: We're good, Brendan.
4: That's good. I have a vintage special edition Chewbacca doll, Chewie.
3: Here we go.
4: Ready for a trade.
3: We're talking life size, Brendan, or like a...
4: Nah,
3: small...
4: it's not life size. It's maybe about, I don't know, like 20, 30 centimetres.
3: Okay, so a small one, but you said limited edition and legit. How much did you pay for it? Be honest with us, Brendan.
4: I paid nothing for it.
3: Okay. It was given to me. By who?
1: Given to you.
3: By who?
4: Yeah. By who?
3: Yeah.
4: Let's just say.
1: Why does this need to get weird? Don't make it weird. Yeah, cool. We'll keep it in
3: a neighbor.
1: Hey, Brendan, is it legit though? Has it got the Star Wars insignia on it? You know, is it a legit Chewbacca doll or is it a bit of a knockoff? Be honest.
4: I don't know if it's a legit.
1: You got it from your neighbor. Don't know if it's legit. There's all sorts of questions there, Brendan. Yeah.
3: Suspect Chewbacca doll.
1: What is going on today? I tell you what.
3: This could be a big backward step, Wilbur. Joy, save us. We've got the Samsung picture frame. It's effectively a speaker. It's awesome. What do you want to offer us for that?
5: I've got a 2015 MacBook Pro. It's fully functional. It's a bit old, but it's fully functional.
1: 2015? That's 11 years old.
3: MacBook Pro, though.
1: It's 11 years old.
3: How old's mine?
5: It's a 16-inch, if that helps.
3: 16-inch?
5: Biggest display.
3: I think a 2015 MacBook Pro that's still... Why are you wanting to give it away,
1: bad
3: Joy?
1: Bad trade.
5: I don't know. It's been sitting there for a while.
1: No, that's bad trade.
3: What do you mean? Hang on. Will, slow down. This is a working, operating MacBook laptop. 16-inch.
1: We're currently sitting on a working, operating, still-in-the-box $650 speaker.
3: So what do you want, the half-dead plant? Or the Chewbacca doll next-door neighbour.
1: I think we can do better.
3: Yeah, but we don't have the time.
1: Do you reckon?
3: That this is the way that it works.
1: Do you reckon?
3: Hang on.
1: Do we have to make a trade today?
3: I feel like we have to make a trade.
1: I'm sitting on the speaker right now. That neither of them is appealing. That's backwards.
3: I think a laptop potentially gets more demand than a...
1: It's 11 years old. You could get a brand new laptop.
3: Yeah.
1: You get a brand new laptop for exactly what you want.
3: Yeah,
1: that's 11 years old. It's going to die in 5 years. It's going to die in 2 years.
3: 5 years of laptop time. That's five years.
1: Joy, what have you predominantly used the laptop for?
5: Mostly for uni. Yeah.
3: Okay. No big downloads, Joy?
5: No. I work for you. I'm throwing a charger.
1: You're throwing... We expected the charger. Joy, how dare you?
3: Will, this is an obvious trade.
1: I feel
3: trade.
1: Like this is a real backward step.
3: Okay, we've got Amanda here. We've got Amanda as well. Amanda, what would you like to offer us for the Samsung picture frame that plays music?
6: I've got an IKEA couch. I've only had it for a few years. It is so cozy and comfy. You sink into it, and I don't need it anymore. And it's even got a spare cover. You can take them off and wash them.
1: People want couches.
3: People want couches.
6: It's dark red, and then you can switch it over to aqua blue.
1: Aqua blue couch.
3: Thanks, Amanda. Good sell.
1: IKEA as well. Good gear. Good gear at IKEA.
3: Couches are cumbersome. Second time I've said that word today. Couches, they're annoying. People have couches, I think.
1: No, they don't. You haven't looked on Marketplace in a while, my friend. Let me tell you, the couches fly off Marketplace. Good ones.
3: Really?
1: Fly off.
3: Really?
1: They're hard to get. A good secondhand couch is hard to get. As in, like, without paying, because the shit ones people put on their nature strip
3: and the good ones
1: people charge too much for.
3: Yeah, okay. I feel like this is
1: right in the sweet spot.
3: You think couch?
1: Would you rather an 11-year-old laptop or a brand new couch?
3: Laptop.
1: We differ then.
3: Where would you put the couch?
1: No, go to the laptop.
3: Where would
1: then.
3: You put the couch?
1: No, go to the laptop.
3: You reckon?
1: No, I don't. But you feel like you're strong on it. I'm not that strong on it.
3: I am strong on it. Joy.
1: That's a bad idea.
3: Joy.
7: Hi.
3: We're taking the 2015 laptop, my friend.
7: Amazing.
3: Yes, you are so welcome. No worries at all.
7: Fantastic.
3: Will was trying to bluff me there and he thought that if he gave me the power, I'd flip. I haven't
1: flipped.
3: No,
1: I didn't think.
3: I think it's a great trade. 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
1: Where did you keep the ashes, Woods?
2: I think it's something that we don't think about. I forgot to mention there is a news story which inspired this. So police in Malawi think that these guys were smuggling charcoal in a hearse. And their defense was, like, so the charcoal was sitting under a coffin in the hearse. Mm. And their defense was, no, we're just grabbing charcoal on the way back from a funeral. Mm-hmm. And I believe them. Because I just think they've got the body there. And I think you go out and you do admin when you've got the possession of a dead body or ashes. Right?
0: I don't believe them. Well, hence why they've been charged.
2: Neither do the courts.
0: Yeah.
2: Let's go to Leanne. I vote one for these guys for me. Leanne, this was your sister who did something a bit weird with the ashes.
3: Well, yes. Her husband passed away, and so he's in a flower pot outside, but she's not very good at gardening, so the flowers die all the time. But his parents and the grandparents are in the shelf, on the shelf in the garage.
2: So there's two generations there just sitting on a shelf in the garage.
3: Yes.
2: In what a vessel?
3: I think when you pick them up from being cremated. So I don't know. I haven't seen them, but I just think she should get rid of them.
2: It sounds like you're...
0: Why, Leanne? Like, because it's annoying you?
3: No, it doesn't annoy me, but I just think, why are you hanging on to her?
0: Yeah. This is kind of what I was saying before. Like, I just, who cares? They're not there anymore. I loved what Leanne said at the start. Leanne, did you say he had the hubby in the pot?
2: In the flower pot.
3: She's got him in a flower
0: That's
3: pot.
0: That's great.
3: And my mum is 97 and she wants to be cremated and scattered around my garden. And I said, no.
2: Gorgeous.
3: You're going to go on the shelf at Jenny's place in the shed.
0: You're putting your own mum on the shelf.
3: Yeah, I don't want her. Sorry.
0: Why do you want her in the garden? See, I think the garden's beautiful. They're fertilizing new life. It's like
2: not
0: you're
2: good fertilizer. Like, no, it's not good fertilizer.
0: Isn't it?
2: No.
3: I just don't want her scattered in my garden.
0: Why not?
2: I don't think it'd be good for the garden.
3: I don't know. I've got to look after her now. I don't want to be looking after her after she's gone.
2: Bang on, Leanne.
0: Yeah, fair enough, Leanne. I thought a human body would be great malt fertilizer. That's where the expression comes from, pushing up daisies. Because your decomposing corpse is good.
2: Great question for that guy with the crazy hair. What's his name again?
0: The big beard guy.
2: Yeah,
0: the SBS guy. The garden guy. Australian. Costa.
2: Let's put Costa on Costa. Tomorrow. Note that down. Sheridan, is a body good for the garden? Sheridan, that'll be on tomorrow's show. Sheridan, this is your brother.
0: That's a great idea. I'll put on my garden.
2: You're not putting me on your garden.
0: Don't tell me where I'll put you.
2: Well, you're not going to be in charge of where I'm put. Let's go to Sheridan. Sorry, Sheridan. Having a bit of a fight in here. Sheridan, your brother did something a bit weird with the ashes.
4: Yes, he does. So he's got a CV unit in his house.
2: Oh, yeah?
4: And at the moment, he's got my grandma, my grandpa, my mum, my dad, and two dogs sitting on his wall unit.
2: Oh, my God.
4: And when we have barbecues and stuff at his house, he actually brings the ashes out and makes people say hi to them.
0: That's nice.
2: I think that is really nice.
0: Strange laugh from you, Sheridan. You got a great laugh.
4: For them and stuff.
0: Yeah. What is that laugh, Sheridan?
2: Sheridan. You're a gasher. You're a soother. thanks, Sheridan. That's good awesome. Sheridan. I love that. I love that for
4: thank
2: your
4: you.
2: Partner. Let's go. Thank you for torture.
0: Sounds like a car trying to start.
2: We love Sheridan.
0: Hey, do you actually care? You actually would care where your ashes go.
2: You know that I've written a letter which I've given to estate planning lawyers with directions as to what I want done. I've told you this.
0: Have you?
2: You bastard.
0: I just don't care. Like, I filled out my organ donor thing the other day.
2: Yeah.
0: And I was reminded as I filled out this organ donor thing, I do not care what happens to my body after I die.
2: Take my eyes, take my organs, take my organs, 100%. Take whatever you want, but then leave enough to incinerate. And then, you know, because it's a bottle of mezcal is going to go down.
0: Let's go to Jason. I forgot about this.
2: Shot me. Jason, you were in the Navy.
0: So just give it, you want me to drink you?
2: It's optional. It's not going to force
0: we
2: it, but
0: just
2: I'd
0: discussed
2: like it.
0: This. I think that might be illegal.
2: It's not.
0: You don't know that.
2: Because I'm giving you permission and it's a legal document.
0: There's some things that you can't give people permission for that crosses legal boundaries. Now, don't let me get out the textbook.
2: According to my lawyers, they're fine. Jason.
0: There's some things you can't ask people to do to you.
2: We'll get a lawyer on
0: consent
2: the show
0: or no consent.
2: We'll get a lawyer on the show.
0: I don't think you can be telling people that it's like you can't be telling people, hey, it's cool for you to eat my body. I don't think that's cool. Oh, nor is it legal.
2: I think it's very cool. Jason.
0: I know you do.
2: You're in the Navy, Jason. Something was done with some ashes, mate.
5: Yeah. So, yeah, back in the day, I think I would have just been turned 18. I joined earlier. But we're doing a request for the people that died and everything else. And they wanted their ashes spread at sea.
2: Oh, nice.
5: So we're out of out of the Coral Sea, and the captain's there doing his speech.
2: Yep.
5: Cut the first one open, broke it out of the box. It's in the plastic box, and then I had to pour it over the ship's side.
2: Yeah.
5: That was great. Next minute, the second one's going out, and the ship's changed direction. Mm-hmm. All the bone and ash ended up inside my overalls, and I wasn't wearing any undies. I had bone and ash through every crack of my body.
0: You had a boner, Jase.
5: Oh, I had more than a boner.
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1: Alrighty, guys, we're gonna get out of here. If you've enjoyed the show, I'm sorry. I forget this is normally an off-air bit, but we're putting it on the air. This is the post-show notes.
2: It's a bit more low energy.
1: Yes.
2: We're pulling down the curtain. We don't perform in post show notes.
1: No, absolutely not. It's just a chat with the team.
2: Any notes?
1: 360 degree feedback.
2: Any notes from today's show?
1: I've got
2: guys?
1: A couple of notes.
2: Oh, you've got notes.
1: You got a couple of notes.
2: What are your notes?
1: First swap meet caller.
2: Oh yeah, what happened there, guys?
3: That's stress. We've already heard from the boss.
2: Really? Well, good. Good that he's holding you accountable.
1: I actually tipped him off. So, mate. Quickly, air check. Cycle back 30 seconds. Roast the producers for me. They're unhinged out there. They've got no control. They've forgotten what the bid is. We're trying to swap something, and people are asking us for jobs. It was crazy.
2: I was confused.
1: It was mayhem for a second there.
2: I was on the back foot.
1: But we've ended up with something for the swap meet, which I think we've gone two steps forward, one step back, which is part of the process. I understand that. We've just got to swap with what we've been given. We've got an 11-year-old computer.
2: We had a disagreement. Now, stop playing it down. We had a little disagreement.
1: That's just a fact. We have an 11-year-old computer. We were about to get a 3-year-old brand new IKEA couch, effectively.
2: It wasn't brand new.
1: Effectively brand new.
2: No, not brand new. She brought up immediately that she had spare covers. So it was like, how dirty is that couch?
1: No, so she's like, I've still got the covers, guys. That's how new it is.
2: Oh, that's how dirty
1: it
2: is.
1: You can just wash them and swap them. Make it feel new immediately. Yeah, but you can get a new processor on the computer.
2: I just think the demand...
1: It's going to be skanky, like crumbs and stuff in there.
2: No, she used it to study, so clean laptop.
1: I think girl was important
2: 100%.
1: On sale of a uni laptop. 100%. Wouldn't take a bloke's.
2: We have a 16-inch 2015 laptop, still works.
1: Yeah.
2: I just think if you're someone who jumps on Microsoft Word and just gets down a few words... You'll love that. Like my dad would be like, I'd love a 2015 laptop.
4: Can I give you the price?
2: No.
4: Would you like to know the value?
1: Yeah, what's the value?
2: Only if it.
1: What's the value?
2: Help
1: what's the value?
2: Us.
4: She said it's 16 inches. By the way, it's actually a 15 inch.
1: It's a 15 inch. Yeah, yeah.
4: A spec'd up one is looking between 250 and 550.
1: Told you.
2: Pretty good.
1: I told you.
2: Pretty good.
1: So awful. We've gone backwards. I told
2: slightly, you. Slightly backwards. How much is the couch worth? $10. Or for free on Blake. She was about to put it on her curb. She was literally pushing it.
1: No, she wasn't putting it on her curb.
2: She was doing the pivot scene from Friends.
1: She wasn't putting it on
2: her curb.
1: And
2: then she was like, oh, hang on a second. The boys are trading up a Samsung. I'll try and give them this couch that I sawed last night.
1: Hang on. Look, mate. There's no way.
2: Soiled couch would be worth $20.
1: No, there's no, it's not soiled.
2: Stank of soiled.
1: It's not soiled. She might have taken a poo on her laptop. You don't know.
2: I don't know, is
1: all I'm saying.
2: It's anything about poo.
1: Anyway, look. Like, I'm going to stop slacking it off because we've ended up with a laptop. I just think that sometimes I feel as if you don't listen to me.
2: You said to me, I mean, you clearly said it sarcastically, but you need to learn. You said, you make the choice, mate. And I was like, I know what you want me to do here.
1: I don't sound like that. I don't talk an octave higher.
2: You go, you make the choice, mate.
1: You make the choice, mate.
2: You tried it.
1: Take it off me hands, would you?
2: that's what happened. And I went, I'm going to put my big boy pants on, make a decision.
1: All I'm saying, it was a tough swap today. The producers were putting over people who wanted their garden landscaped. We're getting it.
2: Yeah.
1: You know, but tomorrow, reset. It
2: took the heat out
1: tomorrow,
2: of
1: it. Tomorrow, reset. Turns out, of an IKEA cat, it'd be worth $100. So,
2: we haven't gone forward. We made a good
1: But
2: decision.
1: That is where we're at. If you'd like to make a trade for that tomorrow, any other show notes for producers, or you've had the stuffing kicked out of you out there, they've had their confidence taken off them. That's a bit sad.
2: That hurts.
1: We'll be back tomorrow.
2: Grim out there, isn't it?
1: It's a bit sad out there.
2: Grim out there.
1: You guys all right? You guys all right?
3: I'm fine.
1: You sure? No,
3: ask me in 10 minutes.
1: And I think Kate actually does what her garden landscaped for anyone.
3: Kira.
1: Kira.
2: Reach out if you're a landscaper.
1: If you're a landscaper.
2: See you tomorrow, guys.
0: Bills stacking up, fuel, groceries, everything going up. Yeah, we feel it too. Let's

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1: Give me the cash.
0: And the jackpot is yours.
2: Captain Cash, yes, clearly.
3: Thank you so much.
0: If it's been too long since you've won something, let's change that. 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
15: Keeping clear for your Tuesday night. Tomorrow, a foggy start before getting some sunshine during the day. However, by the evening, showers expected to settle in, leading into a wet Thursday. Jindabyne going as low tonight as 3 degrees, topping at 18. Cooma, negative 1 tonight, top of 18 degrees for your Wednesday. In Charlotte Pass, it's an overnight low of 0 degrees, topping at 6. And in Canberra, going for an overnight low of 1 and maxing out at 18 degrees.
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15: 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So now you're with me, the B-Rad. Good evening. Let's have some fun together with Justin Bieber's Sorry playing out.

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0: 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You're on 97.7 Snow FM with me, Brad. I've got all the info you need about the weather for tonight, tomorrow, and even Thursday. And then not long after, from 8, this new one from Teddy Swims. It's called Mr. Know-It-All, and it's playing for the Snowy Mountains' best music. 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
0: Keeping clear for your Tuesday night. Tomorrow, a foggy start before getting some sunshine during the day. However, by the evening, showers expected to settle in, leading into a wet Thursday. Jindabyne going as low tonight as 3 degrees, topping at 18. Cooma, negative 1 tonight, top of 18 degrees for your Wednesday. In Charlotte Pass, it's an overnight low of 0 degrees, topping at 6. And in Canberra, going for an overnight low of 1 and maxing out at 18 degrees.
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0: 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It's Physical on Snow FM.

Hey there, good evening. It's Brad with you on Snow FM's Up All Night. And, you know, if you're thinking about getting a new board for your kids, a snowboard, but, you know, you look at the prices online, $800 some of them are going for. 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

0: 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Hey, how you doing? It's Brad. Hope you're having a nice Tuesday night. Only 3 more days of the work week to go, then we're back on the weekend. Always thanking for the weekend, you know. More music from 9. I've got Noah Kahan. This incredible new rocker from his latest albums, The Great Divide, following your 9 o'clock weather here on Snow FM.
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14: Keeping clear for your Tuesday night. Tomorrow, a foggy start before getting some sunshine during the day. However, by the evening, showers expected to settle in, leading into a wet Thursday. Jindabyne going as low tonight as 3 degrees, topping at 18. Cooma, negative 1 tonight, top of 18 degrees for your Wednesday. In Charlotte Pass, it's an overnight low of 0 degrees, topping at 6. And in Canberra, going for an overnight low of 1 and maxing out at 18 degrees.
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14: I remember when this song first dropped back in 2008. 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I mean, I try my best, but not that great. Not as great as Beyonce. Here she is, Single Ladies. Put a ring on it on Snow FM.

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Hey, how you doing? Out of curiosity, have you got your Mother's Day present sorted yet? Like, are you going to go tea towels, maybe candles? Well, how about a Mother's Day Mountain Harmony treatment thanks to Edelweiss Studio Moon Bar? 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Now, as you do that, I'll play more of the Snowy Mountains' best music. Here's Ed Sheeran with Bad Habits.

0: You gotta believe me when I say it. I saw it with my own two eyes. Captain Cash is still marooned out in Lake Jindabyne. I saw it. You gotta believe me. And he's still here with plenty of cash to give away. Captain Cash, all thanks to Alpine Rise Estate, a premium land development where life peaks every day. 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
0: Keeping clear for your Tuesday night. Tomorrow, a foggy start before getting some sunshine during the day. However, by the evening, showers expected to settle in, leading into a wet Thursday. Jindabyne going as low tonight as 3 degrees, topping at 18. Cooma, negative 1 tonight, top of 18 degrees for your Wednesday. In Charlotte Pass, it's an overnight low of 0 degrees, topping at 6. And in Canberra, going for an overnight low of 1 and maxing out at 18 degrees.
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0: It's all the Snowy Mountains' best music for your Tuesday, and you're hanging out with Brad Fruit. Good evening. And I'm going to press play on a song that at one point, Ryan Tedder, the band leader, was going to pitch this song to Beyonce. How wild would that have been if she sang it? Here it is, Counting Stars on Snow FM.

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0: Hey, did you see the news about Post Malone the other day? He literally cancelled 6 of his upcoming shows because he's trying to get his new album done, The Eternal Buzz. It's said to be a huge album, like an absolute epic at 40 songs. But man, if I was going to be one of those people who was going to see him at one of those 6 shows, I'd be really bummed right now. Understandable. New music is always good, but oh man, I want to get a refund, hopefully. Speaking of Posty, I've got him to play with Circles in less than 5 minutes here on Snow FM. Good evening, you're with Brad.
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0: 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I don't need a camera to capture this moment. 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
0: Keeping clear for your Tuesday night. Tomorrow, a foggy start before getting some sunshine during the day. However, by the evening, showers expected to settle in, leading into a wet Thursday. Jindabyne going as low tonight as 3 degrees, topping at 18. Cooma, negative 1 tonight, top of 18 degrees for your Wednesday. In Charlotte Pass, it's an overnight low of 0 degrees, topping at 6. And in Canberra, going for an overnight low of 1 and maxing out at 18 degrees.
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It's your Aussie Music Hour on Snow FM. And tomorrow morning, Snow FM Breakfast with Beck and Jack. That returns 6 o'clock. Ready to wake up with them for more fun. And right now, here's Sia with Repair for more of the Snowy Mountains' best music. 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

0: And that's it for your Aussie Music Hour on your Tuesday night here on Snow FM. And that's it for me as well tonight. I'll be back tomorrow, same time from 7. And joining you next will be Beck and Jack for your breakfast. That's not till 6 o'clock. And they'll be playing another round of Captain Cash. All thanks to Alpine Rise Estate, your chance to win the moolah tomorrow. If you want it, make sure to listen in from 7 o'clock for the winning song. Have a great rest of your Tuesday. Enjoy your Wednesday morning. And I'll catch you tomorrow here on Snow FM. Bye.
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1: I know it's weird to say this, but I've been thinking about it lately. 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
18: From the Capital Radio Newsroom, I'm James Wybrow.
3: Overseas to start, officials in the United States insist the ceasefire with Iran is not over, despite attacks in the Strait of Hormuz. The key shipping lane has been at the centre of tensions, with officials in Tehran now vowing to take decisive action against vessels using routes not approved by Iran. US Defence Secretary Pete Hegseth says they are working to protect commercial shipping in the Strait.
18: We prefer this to be a peaceful operation, but are locked and loaded to defend our people, our ships, our aircraft, and this mission without hesitation. To Iran, let innocent ships pass freely.
3: The Iranian Revolutionary Guard Corps denies being involved in strikes which hit the UAE. Meanwhile, economists say the disruptions caused by the war in the Middle East will likely dissuade the Reserve Bank from further interest rate rises for now. The RBA has raised the official interest rate to 4.35% in a bid to try and dampen consumer prices. HSBC chief economist Paul Bloxham says supply chain disruptions are already starting to hamper economies around the world.
19: The downturn itself will start to disinflate the economy. The RBA won't want to, I don't think, lift interest rates once the unemployment rate starts rising a bit more quickly, and we think that's going to happen in the coming sort of months and quarters.
3: Australia's big four banks have already confirmed they will be passing on the latest rise in full. In other news, the bioenergy industry wants to turn local organic waste into mainstream fuel source to end our reliance on foreign oil. Ash Saladin from Australian Sugar Manufacturers says a set minimum target would help the industry create more ethanol and biodiesel.
20: We actually make 400 million litres of what can be fuel-grade ethanol, and all you need is then to mix it into the petrol at the refinery. So we're currently doing it through the E10 that you see at your bowser, but what we now suggesting is that we actually need a minimum mandate to actually make sure we use that 400 million litres.
3: Also making news, Aussie Rose Byrne has been nominated for her first Tony Award. The Sydney-born Fallen Angels star has been selected for Best Performance by an Actress in a Leading Role, and former NRL great Chris Phelan has died in Brisbane from pancreatic cancer, age 70. The Irish-born Ford won premierships with Parramatta in 1982 and 83. The CEO of the new NRL team, the PNG Chiefs, has toured construction of village and private resort areas where they'll live and work. Lorna McPherson has inspected shops, medical and sports facilities, as well as the site's 67 future apartments in Port Moresby. She says PNG is safer than people think.
21: Security is always something that we always need to make sure that we take precautions with. But, you know, do I worry about what I do as a person and an individual? No.
3: That's the latest news update from the Capital Radio newsroom. I'm James Wybrow.
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23: The cheapest unleaded 91 in Cooma is at the Caltex on the highway at $1.64. Cheapest diesel is also at the Caltex on the highway at $2.04. In Jindabyne, the cheapest unleaded is at the Shell on Kosciuszko Road at $2.07. The cheapest diesel is at the Metro on Kosciuszko Road at $2.59.
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26: 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It's looking like a mostly sunny one across the Snowies today after some areas of frost and patchy fog this morning. Some snow possible above 1800 metres. Clouding up tomorrow, very high chance of showers and snow most likely in the morning, and some small hail likely in the morning and afternoon. Similar conditions on Friday and across your weekend as well. Temperatures today, Jindabyne reaching 16 degrees, Charlotte Pass maxing out at 8 today, Cooma's top temperature 16, and Canberra, the nation's capital, also reaching 16. Currently in Jindabyne, it is 3 degrees, 4 right now at Mount Selwyn, Charlotte Pass is 3, Thredbo currently is 3, Cooma right now is 6, and 5 degrees currently in Canberra. 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
26: Good morning, good morning. Place Snow FM Breakfast, a brand new way to wake up with Beck and Jack. Jack, how are we doing this morning?
0: Oh, look, I tell you what, seeing frost this morning on the car, Beck, was a shock to my sights. But other than that, I'm doing absolutely amazing.
26: Was that your first time seeing proper frost?
0: Yeah. Proper frost. Being from the West Coast, I have never seen frost like that this early in the morning.
26: No, wow. I remember my first night here. I arrived winter last year. It was the same thing and I wasn't prepared for it at all. Didn't have a car scraper.
0: At least
26: nothing.
0: You didn't chuck any hot, boiling hot water on the car.
26: No.
0: Because I've known people to do that and then bang, there weren't screen cracks.
26: I did hear from my mother. She did tell me, she was like, don't do that. I said, okay, noted. I won't indeed. What do we have on the show this morning?
0: Well, we're going to find out what Professor Beck has in store for us this morning in Beck's Weird Wisdom. Mm-hmm. We're also going to be looking at today's is a very interesting day, Beck. It's National Beverage Day.
26: Yeah.
0: We'll have a look at that. And I think you're going to make me, going to be testing some drinks for me.
26: Yeah, making some yummy beverages later in the show. Also, the very first little forecasters of the new school term coming up today as well. So make sure you stick around for that. But we'll get back into the music now. It's Daft Punk, Pharrell Williams with Get Lucky on Snow FM Breakfast with Snowy Monero Carpentry and Construction Group.
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0: It's Lady Gaga's The Dead Dance on Snuff & Breakfast with Beck and Jack. Jack, do you believe in aura, like the human aura?
1: Yes.
0: You do?
1: Thoroughly. I believe that everyone has an aura to an extent.
0: Do you believe they have colours?
1: Yes.
0: Really?
1: Yes. Yes.
0: What aura am I giving off right now?
1: You're giving off purple today.
0: Oh,
1: you're a purple
0: okay.
1: aura.
0: That's like my least favourite colour. But you know what? That's fine. I don't feel offended. Well, I don't know. You'll find out some interesting stuff about that in today's Weird Wisdom.
1: Okay.
0: Up next.
1: I'm excited.
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1: You said it, you weirdo.
2: Jack, did you know that the human body actually glows?
3: Really?
2: Yes.
3: Okay. What colour does it glow?
2: Well, that's a good question. Yeah. I don't actually know if it has a colour in general. But yes, humans, we emit a very tiny amount of light due to chemical reactions in the body.
3: Okay.
2: Which comes from the energy released during metabolism.
3: Yep, so I'm assuming with the atoms in our body too, with like sort of all the atoms in our body together could create that light too.
2: Potentially. I don't have that written down on my notes in front of me, but it very much could be. It's the effect of very weak, like from form of bioluminescence.
3: Wow.
2: So I guess when, you know, very hippie people say, oh, I can see your aura, maybe they just have a heightened sense of vision.
3: They must do. Wow.
2: Yeah, because it's about 1,000 times too faint for the human eyes to see.
3: I mean, I'm sure that maybe the animals could see it because they've got really good eyesight. Mm. Maybe when we're, maybe that's why bees can like see like an aura around us, because you know how bees see like in different colours?
2: Yeah.
3: Maybe different insects see it like that.
2: Maybe. We do have special cameras though that can show that the glow varies during the day, and it's often the strongest around the face.
3: Wow.
2: So our face, I guess that means metabolizes the most.
3: Assuming probably because we're moving it the most, it might be the most bright. Wow.
2: Oh, that's where our brain is. Who knows? But there you go. Go out in the dark and you'll be able to see us. I know.

0: Olivia Rodrigo's latest, The Dead Dance on Snuff and Breakfast. It's the brand new way to wake up with Beck and Jack.
1: And we are seeing the first frost of the season, aren't we, Beck? You know,
0: yeah,
1: got it this morning. We wonder if it will continue into the week because winter is almost coming. You know, not long till June now. We'll get a check of your full weather report just after 6:30.
0: Yeah, see what the rest of the week's doing.
2: They say a garden reflects the soul. Is yours due for a winter glow up? 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
12: Capital Radio Newsroom. I'm James Wybrow. Overseas to start, officials in the United States insist the ceasefire with Iran is not over, despite attacks in the Strait of Hormuz. The key shipping lane has been at the center of tensions, with officials in Tehran now vowing to take decisive action against vessels using routes not approved by Iran. U.S. Defense Secretary Pete Hegseth says they are working to protect commercial shipping in the Strait.
13: We prefer this to be a peaceful operation, but are locked and loaded to defend our people, our ships, our aircraft, and this mission without hesitation. To Iran, let innocent ships pass freely.
12: The Iranian Revolutionary Guard Corps denies being involved in strikes which hit the UAE. Meanwhile, economists say the disruptions caused by the war in the Middle East will likely dissuade the Reserve Bank from further interest rate rises for now. The RBA has raised the official interest rate to 4.35% in a bid to try and dampen consumer prices. HSBC chief economist Paul Bloxham says supply chain disruptions are already starting to hamper economies around the world.
14: The downturn itself will start to disinflate the economy. The RBA won't want to, I don't think, lift interest rates once the unemployment rate starts rising a bit more quickly, and we think that's going to happen in the coming sort of months and quarters.
12: Australia's big four banks have already confirmed they will be passing on the latest rise in full. In other news, the bioenergy industry wants to turn local organic waste into mainstream fuel source to end our reliance on foreign oil. Ash Saladin from Australian Sugar Manufacturers says a set minimum target would help the industry create more ethanol and biodiesel.
15: We actually make 400 million litres of what can be fuel-grade ethanol, and all you need

0: is then to mix it into with the petrol at the refinery. So we're currently doing it through the E10 that you see at your bowser. But what we're now suggesting is that we actually need a minimum mandate to actually make sure we use that 400 million litres.
1: Also making news, Aussie Rose Byrne has been nominated for her first Tony Award. The Sydney-born Fallen Angels star has been selected for Best Performance by an Actress in a Leading Role. And former NRL great Chris Phelan has died in Brisbane from pancreatic cancer, age 70. The Irish-born Ford won premierships with Parramatta in 1982 and 83. The CEO of the new NRL team, the PNG Chiefs, has toured construction of village and private resort areas where they'll live and work. Lorna McPherson has inspected shops, medical and sports facilities, as well as the site's 67 future apartments in Port Moresby. She says PNG is safer than people think.
2: Security is always something that we always need to make sure that we take precautions with. But, you know, do I worry about what I do as a person and an individual? No.
1: That's the latest news update from the Capital Radio newsroom. I'm James Wybrow.
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4: The cheapest unleaded 91 in Cooma is at the Caltex on the highway at $1.64. Cheapest diesel is also at the Caltex on the highway at $2.04. In Jindabyne, the cheapest unleaded is at the Shell on Kosciuszko Road at $2.07. The cheapest diesel is at the Metro on Kosciuszko Road at $2.59.
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5: Snow, FM, weather. 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It's looking like a mostly sunny one across the Snowies today after some areas of frost and patchy fog this morning. Some snow possible above 1,800 metres. Clouding up tomorrow, very high chance of showers and snow most likely in the morning and some small hail likely in the morning and afternoon. Similar conditions on Friday and across your weekend as well. Temperatures today, Jindabyne reaching 16 degrees, Charlotte Pass maxing out at 8 today, Cooma's top temperature 16, and Canberra, the nation's capital, also reaching 16. Currently in Jindabyne, it is 3 degrees, 4 right now at Mount Selwyn, Charlotte Pass is 3, Thredbo currently is 3, Cooma right now is 6, and 5 degrees currently in Canberra. 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
5: Waking up on Snow FM Breakfast with Beck and Jack, the brand new way to do so across the Snowies for your Wednesday morning. Jack, I found out yesterday and I was doing some research on it. Did you know every single country has a national beverage?
7: No, I would never have guessed that. You know, you hear of other national things like national type of days they've got, like founding day, but beverages, wow.
5: I know, you got flowers, you got flags, yeah. But beverages... Yeah, and I'm going to be testing you.
7: I wonder what ours would be, Beck. Like, maybe even like an ice long black. I feel like that's pretty Australian for a national beverage.
5: You're getting ahead of yourself, Jack. Calm down. I'm going to be testing you up next on national beverages. So stick around if you think you know all to do with liquids and drinks. Right now, we'll get on some Beyonce. It's Single Ladies on Snow FM Breakfast with Snowy Monero Carpentry and Construction Group.

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1: National Beverageino Day. I have one in my hand already this morning, don't I, Beck?
0: Your coffee. Now, kind of coffee would you say you're drinking today?
1: I would say I'm drinking a flat white.
0: Okay, very interesting. Well, for National Beverage Day, I thought we could celebrate by, I have in front of me here, a list of countries.
1: Okay.
0: Now, every country has a national beverage.
1: Yep. All right, cool.
0: There we go.
1: It's going to be fun to find out, isn't it?
0: So, I'm going to give you the name of the country.
1: Yeah.
0: And you're going to guess for me what their national drink is, their national beverage.
1: Beautiful.
0: The quintessential beverage of that country.
1: So, like, this nation must worship this drink then,
0: pretty much is what you're saying. And I'm kicking it off with a pretty easy one.
1: Okay.
0: The United Kingdom.
1: Okay. Oh, my God. Okay, go for it. Tell me what it is.
0: What is it?
1: No, it's a cup of tea.
0: Yeah, it is a cup of tea. There we go. I was like, you got to get that one.
1: Yeah.
0: For sure.
1: If I didn't, then I'm not a true Brit, am I?
0: No, exactly. Now, similar vein, Japan. What's Japan's national drink?
1: Is it going to be like a boba or bubble tea?
0: No.
1: Or is it matcha?
0: Yes,
1: matcha.
0: There you go. I was like, you're close with bubble tea.
1: Yeah.
0: It is technically like green teas in general, but matcha is probably the most sort of like specific one.
1: Yeah.
0: All right, South Korea.
1: Oh, I'm going to say it's the boba again. Maybe boba or
0: no.
1: Oh, what's another one?
0: Shall I give you a little hint?
1: A hint would be amazing.
0: We're getting into alcohol territory now.
1: Oh, like the, is it similar to the Japanese ones that they've got? Like soju in a way?
0: Soju is Korean.
1: Yes. Oh, it is.
0: There you go.
1: Oh my God,
0: so it is soju.
1: It was
0: there
1: Japanese.
0: You are. Yeah,
1: wow.
0: There you go. Ding, ding, ding. Now, Germany.
1: Oh.
0: I should have my bell out here for when you actually
1: Germany,
0: get something right.
1: Germany, Germany, come on. My friends are going to kill me back in Germany. They're going to be like, what do you mean you don't know this drink?
0: Come on.
1: Is it, oh my God, oh my God.
0: Think about what do Germans celebrate? What do they worship?
1: Oh, it's beer.
0: Yeah,
1: beer.
0: Like
1: oh my God.
0: Fest.
1: I almost said apple strudel, which is like sort of like the sparkling water and people would have got.
0: Isn't apple strudel, isn't it a pastry?
1: Yeah, as well. There's also like a drink as well. It's very similar.
0: Really?
1: It's similar spelling. Very similar
0: You're teaching me something new on National Beverage Day. There we go. All right, we got a couple others. Spain.
1: Oh, sangria.
0: Yeah, there we go. And last but not least, what is the national beverage of Australia, Jack?
1: Okay, I did say coffee before, didn't I? I'm going to go with my gut and say a flat white.
0: Yeah! That was good.
1: Because I was like, oh, okay, that's a little bit of a hinty hint there. But
0: I will say, coming from the West, flat white, I feel like, is the only coffee that the East does the same as the West.
1: Very much so. Like, whenever we go over the East Coast, we're always like, oh, what's this different, like, Long Mac topped up? People go, what is that? And we go, oh, that's a WA thingy, I suppose.
0: I guess so. Like, Melbourne has their magic coffees.
1: Yeah.
0: All right, well, there we go. Go celebrate National Beverage Day with a flat white or maybe a soju or a beer after.
1: Yeah, or some sangria. That'd be nice, wouldn't it?
0: 5 p.m. today sometime. Place not for breakfast. It's King with you.

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1: And the Met Gala happened yesterday, Beck, didn't it? And, you know, there was a lot of beautiful outfits going on from the Met. And we're going to give you all the latest details next in Today in Tabloids.
0: A little bit of a wrap up.
2: He is a hero.
3: Whoa! I really don't feel comfortable hitting a girl.
4: Don't worry. You won't.
2: But he just doesn't know it yet.
3: Yo, send me back. I want to go back.
2: And there's no going back.
4: 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Our fates would not be settled by the size of our armies. They would be decided by combat.
2: Now, Johnny Cage must prove himself.
5: 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It's showtime.
2: Prove himself.
3: Get over here!
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2: Feeling it, we're feeling good. We're feeling good, hey?
1: All right, Jackie boy, what's going on in the world of celebrity gossip this morning on Snuffham Breakfast?
3: Well, the first Monday in May, you know what that means, Beck. The Met Gala happened yesterday.
1: It did. It was very interesting to watch.
3: We were watching it, all the red carpet looks. And I'll tell you right now, for the theme this year, I think they were pretty on brand for it, don't you think?
1: Yeah, it was costume design.
3: It was costume design, very much featuring an artistic expression for a lot of them. And we did see it, you know, Heidi Klum, example A, she was dressed like a statue, you know, had that, like, Italy vibe to her, don't you think?
1: Yeah, she looks like she was made of stone, which is very cool.
3: So I'd love to see like a behind the scenes to that, but many of the outfits were treating the human body as canvas. You know, you saw Emma Chamberlain's one. She very much looked like one of Van Gogh's paintings, wasn't she?
1: Yeah,
3: Van Gogh, should
1: dripping,
3: I say.
1: Dripping in paint.
3: It was a beautiful outfit. We saw that straight off the bat. And a lot of big names as usual. And for Beyonce, this is her first time to return after 10 years as a co-chair.
1: Wow.
3: And she also, someone in her family made a guest appearance, her daughter, Blue Ivy Carter, and her husband, Jay-Z, they were also there. And you know that Blue Ivy is 13 years old.
1: That's crazy.
3: One of the youngest to attend the Met, along with Elle Fanning back in the day. She was 13 when she went to her first ever Met Gala.
1: Right.
3: Blake Lively, Rihanna, Kim Kardashian and Kylie Jenner also dominated the red carpet. As always, you know, Kim goes all out for the Met.
1: No surprises there.
3: She has all her outfits, and many of the outfits leaned into an avant-garde revealing or sculptural designs, as I mentioned before. You know, a lot of, think like illusion gowns, metallic pieces, and even some AI looks. You know, we saw Katy Perry's one. A little bit dystopian, don't you think?
1: Yeah, and she had the extra finger as well, I think, to make a statement about how AI can't draw hands properly.
3: Exactly, and we saw it in many things, you know. And the event is also, it never happens without some tension there. Jeff Bezos did sponsor the event.
1: Yeah.
3: And there was some protest tied to the sponsors, as we know, and some wealth inequality there, plus a little security incident, which I'd love to get more details on, actually, after this.
1: Oh, I'll have to do that.
3: And into the another news, the big news is for the lovers of Kylie Minogue. She has just released her documentary trailer, and I am very excited for it, Beck. Let's play it for you.
1: All right, here's a little snippet of that trailer.
4: And the Grammy goes to...
5: I love the moments around the shop.
6: It's all I want to do, so won't you dance?
5: That feeling of freedom. I hate being boxed in.
7: When you started out, did you mean to be an actress or a singer?
5: I became frustrated.
7: The singing budgie.
8: Singing budgie.
9: Awful, mechanistic.
8: Terrible.
10: How are you feeling?
5: I can't actually speak just yet.
1: Oh, that sounds good.
3: It can't come quick enough. I'm a big fan of Kylie. Like, oh my God.
1: I'm aware.
3: I can't wait to watch that. And it's a three-part docu-series, and it's to be released on May 20th, as we know, Beck. And it's going to look at her life and her struggles she did have with cancer back in 2005, should I say.
1: Yeah, so Netflix, May 20th. Very, very excited for that. That is Today in Tabloids for right now on Snuffham Breakfast. Also, we're coming up to 7 o'clock. We're going to check out your news and weather very shortly.
11: If there's one secret to happiness in my life... It's taking care of the kindest creatures on earth.
12: Sheep. I want you to meet my flock.
13: George loves his sheep.
14: When I wake up.
13: But when he's found murdered.
14: Wake up! Everybody wake up!
13: It's up to the sheep.
15: We found George on the grass and he's not moving.
12: What?
16: Lily, tell us what to do!
15: Our shepherd was murdered.
13: To find the killer.
15: And we shall solve the crime.
13: It's a blockbuster movie event.
15: Sheep can do things. In fact, we can do anything.
12: I want to bash it. 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
12: Yeah!
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10: From the Capital Radio Newsroom, I'm James Wybrow. A search is underway after a car plunged into the water at the Royal National Park. Dusty Fitzpatrick reports.
11: Emergency services were called to Audley Weir in the park in the early hours of this morning. There, they were told a vehicle had left the road before entering the water and becoming submerged. Two men were inside the car at the time. The 20-year-old driver managed to escape. He's been taken to hospital for mandatory testing. A multi-agency search operation is underway at the Weir to locate the passenger who was trapped inside.
10: In other news, financial experts believe the latest interest rate rise will push more young Australians away from the housing market and into investing. The RBA has lifted the official cash rate for a third consecutive month to 4.35%. Brendan Malone from Raise Investment says higher rates and affordability pressures are causing Generation Z to rethink where it invests.
12: What we're seeing, in particularly, say, if we take March 26, first March 25, there's been a 7% increase in deposit, with the average monthly contribution raising to about $300.
10: New South Wales has recorded its 46th confirmed case of measles so far this year. An alert has been issued for parts of Sydney after a recently returned traveller visited several locations while infectious. Sydney local health district's doctor Lena Gupta says there are a number of symptoms people should look out for.
13: Fever, sore eyes, runny nose, cough, and then that's usually followed about three or four days later by a red blotchy rash.
10: And an investigation is underway after a number of shots were fired in Sydney's southwest. Police were told gunshots rang out at Bass Hill before a group of people left in a vehicle. No one was injured in the incident. Latrell Mitchell says he's a more mature person after the Rabbitohs star finally ended his self-imposed 18-month media ban. Mitchell hasn't spoken to journalists since being suspended over a white powder photo scandal in 2024. He explained how he stepped up away from the field.
14: This is my family. I've got to be the leader there and turn myself into, I guess, a role model for my kids. And yeah, just for me, it's just all about giving back to them and showing them that, you know, it is what it is sometimes, and you just got to keep doing what you need to do and you know, not kick stones.
10: The AFL will implement a number of measures to improve their health and well-being standards following a review into the handling of Elijah Hollands and his mental health. In cricket, Australia has retained its top of the women's T20 world rankings despite England closing the gap. The Aussie men are ranked third. And Aussie Talia Gibson has won her first match at the Italian Open as players put the finishing touches on their French Open preparations. That's the latest news update from the Capital Radio Newsroom. I'm James Wybrow.
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16: The cheapest unleaded 91 in Cooma is at the Caltex on the highway at $1.64. Cheapest diesel is also at the Caltex on the highway at $2.04. In Jindabyne, the cheapest unleaded is at the Shell on Kosciuszko Road at $2.07. The cheapest diesel is at the Metro on Kosciuszko Road at $2.59.
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18: 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It's looking like a mostly sunny one across the Snowies today after some areas of frost and patchy fog this morning. Some snow possible above 1,800 metres. Clouding up tomorrow, very high chance of showers and snow most likely in the morning and some small hail likely in the morning and afternoon. Similar conditions on Friday and across your weekend as well. Temperatures today, Jindabyne reaching 16 degrees. Charlotte Pass maxing out at 8 today. Cooma's top temperature 16 and Canberra, the nation's capital, also reaching 16. Currently in Jindabyne, it is 3 degrees, 4 right now at Mount Selwyn. Charlotte Pass is 3, Thredbo currently is 3, Cooma right now is 6 and 5 degrees currently in Canberra. 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
20: And Beck, you know last week we played that game, what was the game called again? 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
18: Oh, the Bandle.
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18: quiz.
20: Good music, yes.
18: Okay, alright, you've twisted my arm, we can play Bandle very
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18: We'll play the Daily Bandle. Also coming up in this next 15 minutes, we're going to be revealing the Captain Cash winning song
20: of
18: the day. So stick around for that. Right now, it's Lizzo, To Be Loved on Snow FM Breakfast with Snowy Monero Carpentry and Construction Group.
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0: show to be loved on Snow FM Breakfast with Beck and Jack. And Jack, you twisted my arm.
1: I did.
0: You really wanted to do the Daily Bandle today.
1: Yes, I'm actually really excited because I can see it in front of me and I'm like, we're about to play Bandle.
0: Oh, he's literally, you're on the edge of your seat.
1: I am on the edge of my seat.
0: Quite literally. Now, the Daily Bandle, it's a music guessing game. It's similar to the Daily Wordle, if you've played that. We have a song that we need to guess, and the way that they've done it is they've divided it up into its parts. We've got drums, bass, electric guitar, etc., etc., and the least amount of components you need to be able to guess the song correctly.
1: You win,
0: basically. The more points you get. Shall we just get into it?
1: Let's get into it.
0: All right.
1: One of the best things ever, guys.
0: Let's do it. This is drums of this song. Hello? Also, this was released 2010, and it's apparently an easy one, so...
1: I'm getting No Doubt vibes.
0: Okay. Like,
1: you know.
0: 2010, though?
1: Maybe, or...
0: I recognise, like, the echoiness of the drums. There's something there.
1: At first, I was going to say the B-52s, but this is not too young for this.
0: Just a couple of decades off, yeah.
1: Okay.
0: All right, do we need the bass and electric guitar one?
1: Yep, let's just do number three. Let's
0: need.
1: Do it.
0: Okay, let's go. Here we are. Oh, no?
1: Oh, yes,
0: oh,
1: yes.
0: Oh, I know.
1: We know what this is.
0: We know that this is. We'll give it a little bit longer. Just so you can guess it, whether you're in the car, whether you're at home, if you're not quite sure what it is, but I think Jack and I, we've both clocked it. All right, we'll skippy. Well, let's just say this song has a meaning that's a little bit less happy than the way that it sounds. We'll give you one more. This is the electric guitar.

0: we know what it is. Jack, what is this?
1: It's Foster the People Pumped Up Kicks.
0: Yeah, pretty sure you are correct. Oh, hello. Oh, whoopsie, I clicked skip instead of guess. Oh, no. So we get less points. That's okay.
1: Foster the People, Beck. Pumped Up Kicks.
0: There we are.
1: Yay.
0: Okay.
1: Wow, that was really good. The fact that I was like, oh, off, I know this drum. We know this little drum beat. And then we got the
0: it was that. It was that bass and electric guitar that really let us clock it. Well, if you got it at home, let us know. 645-729-77 or hit us up on Snow FM. And if you want us to do it again with you, if you want to join in, then we'd love to do that as well. But we'll get back into the music right now. It's Rudimental, Jess Glynn with These Days.
2: You moved on to someone new. Hope life is beautiful. You were the light for me to find my truth. 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

ashtray, reminiscing on those past days. 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And I traveled around the world, think where you living at now. I heard you moved to Austin, got an apartment and settled down. And every once in a while, I start texting, write a paragraph, but then I delete the message. Think about you like a pastime, I could cry you a river, get you baptized. Or I wasn't ready to act right, used to always think I'd get you back right. They say that things fall apart. We were gonna move to Brooklyn, you were gonna study art. Love is just a tool to remind us who we are.

0: These days, Macklemore, Rudimental, Jess Glynn on Snoff and Breakfast with Beck and Jack. And we are coming up very close to 7:15, which does, of course, mean that we're going to be revealing the Captain Cash song of the day.
1: Yes.
0: Jack, can we please have a little clue?
1: I'll give you a clue today again. Well, she's Albanian. It's a very niche one, right?
0: She's Albanian.
1: But it's not Dua Lipa.
0: Okay, so she's Albanian. She's a she. She's Albanian.
1: She. She's pretty iconic. A lot of people will know her. She had some hits back then.
0: Okay, and she's not Dua Lipa. All right, if you think you know who it is, then we'll be revealing in the next couple of minutes the Captain Cash winning song on Snoff and Breakfast.
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0: It's time to find out today's Captain Cash winning song.
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3: You know, 3 days left of the competition, Beck. 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
2: Yeah, we've given away some big jackpots. Yeah. We had a $5,000, a $3,000. What's it going to be today? We don't actually know. Yeah. You have to listen out for this song to find out today. It's Ava Max's Sweet But Psycho. It's going to be playing sometime during the work day today. We don't know when it's going to play, but what do we need to do
3: when you hear it play? You've got to make sure you text your name plus Snow FM to that magic number 0428 811 455. And if Captain Cash calls you, Beck, you've got to pick up within 5 rings and say,
2: give me the cash.
3: And then the money is all yours.
2: All right, that song again, Ava Max's Sweet But Psycho. The Captain Cash winning song, playing sometime today. Good luck.

0: Rays, whereas my husband on 97.7, placing off and breakfast with Beck and Jack. Oh my God.
1: Yes.
0: We're looking over Lake Jindabyne right now up here in Old Town Jindy, and you literally cannot see the lake. It is that foggy.
1: I'm jaw dropped. I literally opened the blinds and went, Beck, look out the window. And you're like, what? And then you went, oh my God, I've never seen this much fog ever, Beck.
0: No, well, driving here at about 5:30, there was a little bit of fog, but I was expecting the sun to come out. I wasn't expecting to literally not be able to see a single thing outside the studio window.
1: It's giving a winter's day right now, don't you think? Mm-hmm. Like, this is like peak winter, because when I was in England, it looked like this all the time. So, wow, Jindy, you were putting on a show for me. I've seen like four different weather over the past 4 weeks that I've been here.
0: And soon you'll see something new. You'll see maybe some snow
1: To see some snow.
0: Have you seen snow before?
1: Never seen snow.
0: Really?
1: Never seen snow, Beck.
0: Well, you're in the perfect place winter in Australia. And there we go. Speaking of winter in Australia, we are coming up to 7:30. Your weather. The report for the week very shortly.
2: He is a hero.
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1: Johnny would definitely die.
0: Don't miss Mortal Kombat 2. 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
10: From the Capital Radio Newsroom, I'm James Wybrow. A search is underway after a car plunged into the water at the Royal National Park. Dusty Fitzpatrick reports.
11: Emergency services were called to Audley Weir in the park in the early hours of this morning. There, they were told a vehicle had left the road before entering the water and becoming submerged. Two men were inside the car at the time. The 20-year-old driver managed to escape. He's been taken to hospital for mandatory testing. A multi-agency search operation is underway at the Weir to locate the passenger who was trapped inside.
10: In other news, financial experts believe the latest interest rate rise will push more young Australians away from the housing market and into investing. The RBA has lifted the official cash rate for a third consecutive month to 4.35%. Brendan Malone from Raise Investment says higher rates and affordability pressures are causing Generation Z to rethink where it invests.
12: What we're seeing, in particularly, say, if we take March 26, first March 25, there's been a 7% increase in deposit, with the average monthly contribution raising to about $300.
10: New South Wales has recorded its 46th confirmed case of measles so far this year. An alert has been issued for parts of Sydney after a recently returned traveller visited several locations while infectious. Sydney local health district's doctor Lena Gupta says there are a number of symptoms people should look out for.
13: Fever, sore eyes, runny nose, cough, and then that's usually followed about three or four days later by a red blotchy rash.
10: And an investigation is underway after a number of shots were fired in Sydney's southwest. Police were told gunshots rang out at Bass Hill before a group of people left in a vehicle. No one was injured in the incident. Latrell Mitchell says he's a more mature person after the Rabbitohs star finally

0: Ended his self-imposed 18-month media ban. Mitchell hasn't spoken to journalists since being suspended over a white powder photo scandal in 2024. He explained how he stepped up away from the field.
1: This is my family. I've got to be the leader there and turn myself into, I guess, a role model for my kids. And yeah, just for me, it's just all about giving back to them and showing them that, you know, it is what it is sometimes, and you just got to keep doing what you need to do and you know, not kick stones.
0: The AFL will implement a number of measures to improve their health and well-being standards following a review into the handling of Elijah Hollands and his mental health. In cricket, Australia has retained its top of the women's T20 world rankings despite England closing the gap. The Aussie men are ranked third. And Aussie Talia Gibson has won her first match at the Italian Open as players put the finishing touches on their French Open preparations. That's the latest news update from the Capital Radio Newsroom. I'm James Wybrow.
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3: The cheapest unleaded 91 in Cooma is at the Caltex on the highway at $1.64. Cheapest diesel is also at the Caltex on the highway at $2.04. In Jindabyne, the cheapest unleaded is at the Shell on Kosciuszko Road at $2.07. The cheapest diesel is at the Metro on Kosciuszko Road at $2.59.
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4: 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It's looking like a mostly sunny one across the snowies today after some areas of frost and patchy fog this morning. Some snow possible above 1800 metres. Clouding up tomorrow, very high chance of showers and snow most likely in the morning and some small hail likely in the morning and afternoon. Similar conditions on Friday and across your weekend as well. Temperatures today, Jindabyne reaching 16 degrees, Charlotte Pass maxing out at 8 today, Cooma's top temperature 16, and Canberra, the nation's capital, also reaching 16. Currently in Jindabyne, it is 3 degrees, 4 right now at Mount Selwyn, Charlotte Pass is 3, Thredbo currently is 3, Cooma right now is 6, and 5 degrees currently in Canberra. 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
5: And over the weekend, we were at Bunnings in Canberra, weren't we, Beck? And, you know, I was definitely a little surprised with how you guys do your snacks over here.
4: Okay.
5: A little bit surprised.
4: And yeah, different to WA.
5: Very different, and I'll tell you all about it next.
4: You've got a bit of a rant.
5: A little bit of a rant and a bit of a culture shock to me.
4: Jack's not happy about the state of the Bunnings snacks over in the east. We'll talk about that next. Right now, it's Calvin Harris and Sam Smith with Promises. Are you drunk?

0: It's Calvin Harris's and Sam Smith with Promises on Snow FM Breakfast, the brand new way to wake up with Beck and Jack. Jack, I'm excited to hear your rant about Bunnings snags.
1: Well, you heard me talk about it in the house all week, like, oh God, I'm sick of him banging on about Bunnings snags. Well, we went to Canberra over the weekend, mm-hmm. and we went to Bunnings, you know, to get some just house goods. You know, I need a washing basket because right now I'm currently carrying it all on my back and running out to the washing line, trying to hang it all up in one go.
0: It's actually quite an entertaining thing to see, I have to say.
1: On a Saturday morning, for sure. And, you know, whenever you go to Bunnings, I think it's just an ideal thing for an Aussie. You've got to get a snag afterwards, don't you?
0: Yeah. No matter where you live, exactly. East, west, north, south, Bunnings snag is an Australian cultural thing.
1: But there is one thing that divides us all as a nation, and I believe it is how we do our Bunnings snacks.
0: Okay.
1: Now, as you know, it is a classic sausage sizzle, and it really depends on what part of the country you get your sausages from. Yeah. You know, us being on the west coast, we do it a specific way. East coast does it a specific way.
0: I do want to preface, I have been celiac for the past like 5 years. Yeah. I've not been to a Bunnings sausage sizzle in a long time. So I don't even really know what the difference is myself.
1: Well, I think I'm going to give you the difference now. When I went and got a sausage sizzle on this Saturday just gone, I went up to the line as usual, you know, always a big line for a snag in Bunnings, mm-hmm. because people love it. And it's always a good cause. You're doing a good thing. You're supporting local, helping out a little community group there. But you know, they also have FPOS now. You can actually tap your card. That is something I'm very happy Bunnings
0: That's
1: has got on board
0: bouge.
1: With, you know. I don't have to go, oh, where's my coins? I can just be like, tap. And then it's done. So I tapped my phone, you know, I asked them, they're like, oh, do you want sausage? Do you want with or without? And I said, oh, I'll get with, thank you.
0: With onions?
1: I like an onion from time to time, but I'm usually just a without man.
0: Oh, see, and, I can't relate. I'm an onion gal, but go on.
1: And then when I paid for it, they're like, oh yeah, just wait over here. It'll be ready in just a moment. And when they served it up for me, you'll never guess what it was in.
0: What was it in?
1: A piece of bread.
0: As opposed to...
1: A bun. So, on the West Coast, and I know WA is the only state in Australia that does it, we serve it in a bun. And we sort of like make it like a really luxurious, like, oh, we're going to give you a snack, we're going to give you a bun. And we're going to really load it up with onions, and you can put your sauce on it. So, just delicious. So, when I saw a literal end piece of bread...
0: Just an end piece of bread and folded over like the triangle?
1: I sort of had a moment to myself.
0: Like, okay.
1: I went, what am I eating right now? I just paid, you know what, I paid $3.50 for it, so it's fine. You know, but I think that's what we do over in WA. Way that maybe you should up the price of a snack because a bun is an expensive product when you think about
0: it. Yeah.
1: So yeah, that was a big shock to me.
0: But did it taste good though?
1: I don't think it tasted quite exactly the same because a bun gives that more, like it absorbs the juices. You get that little bit of more of the fluffiness. With the bread, it's just straight. You're like, you just have to devour it because obviously the bread is a bit too small. You don't have that time to enjoy it.
0: It gets a bit soggy with the sauces and things. Well, I guess that's the question. What is the difference between a hot dog
1: and
0: a sausage
1: snag? Yeah.
0: Sizzle? Because I feel like the way that maybe WA does it is
1: very
0: a bit
1: American.
0: More hot dog-like, whereas here is more of a traditional Australian sausage sizzle.
1: Yeah, I think that's what you guys have over here, the East Coast. You definitely like it just straight away with a bun and all that jazz. Instead of us on the West Coast, we're a bit pedantic and we want buns.
0: Yeah, well, there you go. Well, give us your opinion, 6457 2977, or chuck us a DM on Snow FM, Facebook and Instagram. If you prefer it in a bun or if a sausage sizzle is meant to be just a piece of bread, you
1: always
0: never
1: in
0: know.
1: A bun, guys.

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1: And the Met Gala happened yesterday, and you know, there was a lot of funky outfits. Mm-hmm. We're going to give you a deep dive and a little bit of a recap on what happened at the first Monday in May in tabloids next.
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0: Jackie boy, what's going on in the world of celebrity gossip this morning on Snuff and Breakfast?
1: Well, the first Monday in May, you know what that means, Beck. The Met Gala happened yesterday.
0: It did. It was very interesting to watch.
1: We were watching it, all the red carpet looks, and I'll tell you right now, for the theme this year, I think they were pretty on brand for it, don't you think?
0: Yeah, it was costume design.
1: It was costume design, very much featuring an artistic expression for a lot of them, and we did see it. You know, Heidi Klum, example A, she was dressed like a statue, you know, had like Italy vibe to her, don't you think?
0: Yeah, she looks like she was made of stone, which is very cool.
1: So I'd like to see like a behind the scenes to that, but mainly the outfits were treating the human body as canvas. You know, you saw Emma Chamberlain's one. She very much looked like one of Van Gogh's paintings, wasn't she?
0: Yeah,
1: Van Gogh, should
0: dripping,
1: I say.
0: Dripping in paint.
1: It was a beautiful outfit. We saw that straight off the bat. And a lot of big names as usual. And for Beyonce, this is her first time to return after 10 years as a co-chair.
0: Wow.
1: And she also, someone in her family made a guest appearance, her daughter Blue Ivy Carter and her husband Jay-Z, they were also there. And you know that Blue Ivy is 13 years old.
0: That's crazy.
1: One of the youngest to attend the Met, along with Elle Fanning back in the day. She was 13 when she went to her first ever Met Gala. Blake Lively, Rihanna, Kim Kardashian and Kylie Jenner also dominated the red carpet. As always, you know, Kim goes all out for the Met.
0: No surprises there.
1: She has all her outfits, and many of the outfits leaned into an avant-garde revealing or sculptural designs, as I mentioned before. You know, a lot of, think like illusion gowns, metallic pieces, and even some AI looks. You know, we saw Katy Perry's one. A little bit dystopian, don't you think?
0: Yeah, and she had the extra finger as well, I think, to make a statement about how AI can't draw hands properly.
1: Exactly, and we saw it in many things, you know. And the event is also, it never happens without some tension there. Jeff Bezos did sponsor the event.
0: Yeah.
1: And there was some protest tied to the sponsors, as you know, and some wealth inequality there, plus a little security incident, which I'd love to get more details on, actually, after this.
0: We'll have to do that.
1: And into another news, the big news is for the lovers of Kylie Minogue. She has just released her documentary trailer, and I am very excited for it, Beck. Let's play it for you.
0: All right, here's a little snippet of that trailer.
2: And the Grammy goes to...
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4: I love the moments around the shot.
5: It's all I want to do, so won't you dance?
4: That feeling of freedom. I hate being boxed in.
6: When you started out, did you mean to be an actress or a singer?
4: I became frustrated.
7: The singing budgie.
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10: Terrible.
11: How are you feeling?
4: I can't actually speak just yet.
0: Oh, that sounds good.
1: It can't come quick enough. I'm a big fan of Kylie. Like, oh my God.
0: I'm aware.
1: I can't wait to watch that. And it's a 3-part docu-series, and it's to be released on May 20th, as we know, Beck. And it's going to look at her life and her struggles she did have with cancer back in 2005, should I say.
0: Yeah, so Netflix, May 20th. Very, very excited for that. That is today in tabloids for right now.

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0: Just after 8.
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15: Capital Radio Newsroom, I'm James Wybrow. The opposition leader is attacking the level of government spending after the latest interest rate hike from the Reserve Bank. The RBA has raised the official cash rate for the third time this year and is warning higher prices may stick around for at least another 6 months. But Angus Taylor wouldn't provide a concrete position on a potential earned income offset of up to $300 as part of next week's federal budget.
16: Well, we haven't seen any detail on it, but what I will say is that we don't need a band-aid on a bullet wound right now. We need a solution to the underlying problem.
15: In other news, Australia's ability to prevent young people from being radicalised online is being bolstered. Sarah Wertesham explains.
17: Violent extremists are increasingly being radicalised online with private chat groups and gaming platforms used to recruit vulnerable young people. To combat the fast-moving threat, the Albanese government will provide $74 million over 2 years to set up the Counter-Terrorism Online Centre. Its establishment will enable specialist AFP and ASIO investigators to monitor high-risk online spaces and assess credible threats. Home Affairs Minister Tony Burke is urging anyone who sees something online that raises concern to contact the National Security Hotline.
15: Scientists have developed an AI tool that gives pathologists supervision to detect hidden genetic markers of cancer. The machine learning technology has been accurate in predicting breast, skin and kidney cancers, as well as liver disease. QIMR Berghofer Professor Kwan Nguyen says the tool will revolutionise diagnosis.
18: They can tell the very tiny subtle difference between the cancer cells and the healthy cells.
15: Also making news, search and rescue crews are looking for the passenger of a car which plunged into water at the Royal National Park. Police were told the vehicle had left the roadway and entered the Audrey Weir. The driver managed to make it out safely. and the state's police commissioner is due to make his first major appointment since taking over the top job. Mal Lanyon needs to fill the vacant deputy spot left by the outgoing Peter Thretell. Mr. Lanyon has made hardly any changes in senior staff in his first 6 months as commissioner. The Titans coach has opted to shake up his halves pairing, naming Zane Harrison to make his NRL debut at halfback. Jaden Campbell will shift to 5'8". And the AFL will implement a number of measures to improve their health and well-being standards following a review into Elijah Holland's situation. Carlton's been fined $75,000 for their handling of Holland's mental health episode. AFL Health and Football Operations boss Laura Kane said clubs will be mandated to employ a full-time psychologist. That's the latest news update from the Capital Radio Newsroom. I'm James Wybrow.
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11: The cheapest unleaded 91 in Coomer is at the Caltex on the highway at $1.64. Cheapest diesel is also at the Caltex on the highway at $2.04. In Gindevine, the cheapest unleaded is at the Shell on Kosciuszko Road at $2.07. The cheapest diesel is at the Metro on Kosciuszko Road at $2.59.
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0: 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It's looking like a mostly sunny one across the Snowies today after some areas of frost and patchy fog this morning. Some snow possible above 1,800 metres. Clouding up tomorrow, very high chance of showers and snow most likely in the morning and some small hail likely in the morning and afternoon. Similar conditions on Friday and across your weekend as well. Temperatures today, Jindabyne reaching 16 degrees, Charlotte Pass maxing out at 8 today, Coomer's top temperature 16, and Canberra, the nation's capital, also reaching 16. Currently in Jindabyne, it is 3 degrees, 4 right now at Mount Selwyn, Charlotte Pass is 3, Thredbo currently is 3, Coomer right now is 6, and 5 degrees currently in Canberra. 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
0: Waking up on Snow FM Breakfast, the brand new way to do so across the Snowies with Beck and Jack. Jack, something very exciting coming up this half an hour.
1: It is. Kick and Win is back again, almost the end of the competition. We're going to give you the question in the next half an hour, aren't we?
0: I know, only three more days to go.
1: Still some incredible prizes on offer, aren't there?
0: Very much so. You're not going to want to miss out, that's for sure. We'll also be opening up the birthday book in the next couple of minutes, so head over to snowfm.com.au to fill out the birthday book form or chuck in any shout-outs. Right now, it's Dua Lipa's Physical on Snow FM Breakfast with Snowy Monero Carpentry and Construction Group.

0: I can't sleep, Lois. I'm so excited for my birthday.
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0: I'm gonna have the best birthday party ever.
1: I totally forgot it was your birthday.
2: A massive happy birthday to everybody celebrating across the Snowies today for the 6th of May.
3: And I've got the birthday book in front of me, haven't I, Beck? It's a bit thick today. We've got some few names, and we're going to see who is celebrating their birthdays across the Snowies today. So happy birthday to everyone out there. Sadie Cutter, happy 19th birthday from Cooma. Hope you have a wonderful day. Also, Harry Brown from Jindy, happy 27th birthday today. You're almost Beck's birthday, funnily enough.
2: Nearly. Very close, actually.
3: Also, happy birthday to Riley Hammer from Cooma. You're 32 today. The big 3-2. Look, you're in your 30s now. Congratulations. And we're going to have a look at who you might share your birthdays with now as well, celebrities-wise.
2: In terms of famous faces, look, I can't lie. There's really only one notable famous face in the birthday book today.
3: The one and the only, Beck. I think I'd be happy if I shared a birthday with this man.
2: It is George Clooney. He's turning a massive 65 years old today. I think he started out in ER. He was Dr. Doug Ross, 1994 to kind of 1999. He was obviously in Ocean's 11. And of course, most notably as the Nespresso ambassador.
3: Oh, he's really good in that ad. Nespresso. What else?
2: So now he's going to get our sweet treat thanks to Nimitwell Bakery Nuggets crossing Jindervine today.
3: Harry, happy 27th birthday. You're going to get your sweet treat today. Go enjoy a vanilla slice. Even maybe get a Cine Scroll. I'll get a Cine Scroll too, you know.
2: Cine Scroll. Enjoy delicious. It. Enjoy your sweetie treatie. The birthday book will be back tomorrow on Snow FM Breakfast. Miles and

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1: It's George Ezra's Budapest on Snow FM Breakfast, the brand new way to wake up across the snowies with Beck and Jack. And very soon we're going to be having our first little local legend in for Little Forecasters to read the weather for us for this term.
2: Yes, and you know, Kick and Win is still on. 3 days left. We're going to reveal the winning question of today, and you could have the chance to win an amazing prize. Stick around for that one.
1: That's very soon.
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0: Bruno Mars, I Just Might on Snow FM Breakfast with Beck and Jack. We've got a very special guest in the studio this morning. Bridie, good morning.
1: Good morning.
0: How are you doing today?
1: Good.
0: You're good. Now, Bridie, how old are you?
1: I'm 11.
2: 11, wow.
0: So you're in year 6, yeah?
1: Yep.
0: Almost in high school. Is that exciting?
1: Yes.
0: Yeah? Now, what subjects do you like to do at school?
1: My favourite subjects is science or math.
2: Okay,
0: wow. You've got a smart cookie over here.
2: What's your favourite part of the science?
1: Probably when you do experiments.
2: Experiments, like the chemistry, like, you know, get to explode things in the classroom. Yeah?
0: Have you ever done? Fun. Have you ever done elephant's toothpaste?
1: No.
0: No?
2: Oh, it's so
1: seen
2: cool.
1: Seen the ones where they put the Coke and the...
2: Yeah, the Mentos.
1: Yeah.
2: That's a classic one.
0: That is pretty cool. Now, you were telling us you like to do a couple sports outside of school. Which sports do you like to do?
1: Touch footy I used to do. I love doing netball and league tag.
0: Wow. Nice. Cool.
2: And I do hear you might have been a skier from a very young age. How old were you when you started skiing?
1: 18 months.
2: 18 months.
0: That's bonkers. Is that basically as soon as you started walking?
1: I think I skied before I could walk, actually.
0: Wow. That's crazy.
2: For someone who's never seen snow before, wow. And that's incredible.
0: Would you ever want to go into it professionally, maybe?
1: No.
0: No, just enjoy it.
1: Yes.
0: Yeah. All right, Bridie, are you ready to read the weather?
1: Yes.
0: All right, let's get into Little Forecasters on Snow FM.
3: On the chart, a trough over the
4: interstate tomorrow
3: and some isolated storms.
4: Shower two for Sydney, a few
3: storms and taking a look around the cars
4: and the chance of a thunderstorm.
3: Country, early showers expected in Brisbane tomorrow and...
1: Good morning, it's Bridie with your weather forecast on Snow FM. Today, mostly sunny. Tomorrow, cloudy with some rain. Friday, also cloudy with some rain. Jindabyne, topping at 16 degrees. Threadbow, 9 degrees today. Cooma, a maximum of 17 degrees, and Canberra, 15 degrees.
0: Wow. Oh, Bridie, that was so good. I knew with your science background you'd be really good at reading the weather.
2: I think someone's going to be taking my job soon, Beck. You'll be reading my weathers before you know it.
0: I was going to say, if the career in science doesn't work out, you could definitely come be a weather reporter on Snow FM, yeah?
2: Well, Bridie, I have a very special present for you now. You are officially a certified little forecaster on Snow FM. Congratulations.
0: There's a little certificate for you.
1: Thank you.
0: You're so welcome. Well, Bridie, we'll let you go, and we hope you have a great day at school, yeah?
1: Yep.
2: Enjoy.
0: Awesome. See you then.

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1: Brand new one from Sabrina Carpenter and Madonna. It's Bring Your Love on Snow FM Breakfast with Beck and Jack. Jack, I know you love that one.
2: I do.
1: All right, kick and win. It's that time again. It's back. Three more days to go.
2: Yes.
1: We've teamed up with Snowy Residential and Cooma Tigers Football Club, giving away a whole heap of prizes.
2: And
1: Jack, what have we given away so far?
2: Well, we've given away some snowboards, we've given away vouchers, given away kayaks, even that printing press yesterday that Will won. And, you know, we've still got lots of duplicates left to give away, Beck, which you never know what could come up in the next final 3 days. And what you've got to do is listen out for the winning question of the day, don't you?
1: Which is?

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8: From the Capital Radio Newsroom, I'm James Wybrow. The opposition leader is attacking the level of government spending after the latest interest rate hike from the Reserve Bank. The RBA has raised the official cash rate for the third time this year and is warning higher prices may stick around for at least another 6 months. But Angus Taylor wouldn't provide a concrete position on a potential earned income offset of up to $300 as part of next week's federal budget.
9: Well, we haven't seen any detail on it, but what I will say is that we don't need a band-aid on a bullet wound right now. We need a solution to the underlying problem.
8: In other news, Australia's ability to prevent young people from being radicalised online is being bolstered. Sarah Wertishan explains.
10: Violent extremists are increasingly being radicalised online with private chat groups and gaming platforms used to recruit vulnerable young people. To combat the fast-moving threat, the Albanese government will provide $74 million over 2 years to set up the Counterterrorism Online Centre. Its establishment will enable specialist AFP and ASIO investigators to monitor high-risk online spaces and assess credible threats. Home Affairs Minister Tony Burke is urging anyone who sees something online that raises concern to contact the National Security Hotline.
8: Scientists have developed an AI tool that gives pathologists supervision to detect hidden genetic markers of cancer. The machine learning technology has been accurate in predicting breast, skin and kidney cancers, as well as liver disease. QIMR Berghofer Professor Kwan Nguyen says the tool will revolutionise diagnosis.
11: They can tell the very tiny subtle differences between the cancer cells and the healthy cells.
8: Also making news, search and rescue crews are looking for the passenger of a car which plunged into water at the Royal National Park. Police were told the vehicle had left the roadway and entered the Audrey Weir. The driver managed to make it out safely. And the state's police commissioner is due to make his first major appointment since taking over the top job. Mal Lanyon needs to fill the vacant deputy spot left by the outgoing Peter Threttell. Mr. Lanyon has made hardly any changes in senior staff in his first 6 months as commissioner. The Titans coach has opted to shake up his halves pairing, naming Zane Harrison to make his NRL debut at halfback. Jaden Campbell will shift to 5'8". And the AFL will implement a number of measures to improve their health and well-being standards following a review into Elijah Holland's situation.

0: Carlton's been fined $75,000 for their handling of Holland's mental health episode. AFL Health and Football Operations boss Laura Kane said clubs will be mandated to employ a full-time psychologist. That's the latest news update from the Capital Radio newsroom. I'm James Wybrow.
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2: The cheapest unleaded 91 in Cooma is at the Caltex on the highway at $1.64. Cheapest diesel is also at the Caltex on the highway at $2.04. In Jindabyne, the cheapest unleaded is at the Shell on Kosciuszko Road at $2.07. The cheapest diesel is at the Metro on Kosciuszko Road at $2.59.
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3: 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It's looking like a mostly sunny one across the snowies today after some areas of frost and patchy fog this morning. Some snow possible above 1800 metres. Clouding up tomorrow, very high chance of showers and snow most likely in the morning and some small hail likely in the morning and afternoon. Similar conditions on Friday and across your weekend as well. Temperatures today, Jindabyne reaching 16 degrees, Charlotte Pass maxing out at 8 today, Cooma's top temperature 16, and Canberra, the nation's capital, also reaching 16. Currently in Jindabyne, it is 3 degrees, 4 right now at Mount Selwyn, Charlotte Pass is 3, Thredbo currently is 3, Cooma right now is 6, and 5 degrees currently in Canberra. 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
5: The phone lines are ringing off the hook for Kick and Win. 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
5: what year were the Cooma Tigers founded?
3: Stick around for that. We'll be answering some calls next after Zane's Pillow Talk, all thanks to Snowy Monero Carpentry and Construction Group.

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1: Kick and Win, yes, it is back on Snow FM Breakfast this morning. 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
2: And your name doppelganger is on the line this morning, isn't she, Beck?
1: She is.
3: Hi, Beck. You're speaking to Beck.
1: Okay, Beck.
3: I'm calling on behalf of my son. He's on the bus and he's going to kill me, but I'm doing it anyway.
1: Oh, that's right. What's your son's name?
3: Cooper.
1: Cooper. All right, Cooper, this one's for you then. Now, Beck, have you and Cooper been keeping up with Kick and Win this last week or so?
3: We certainly have, and we know a couple of winners already.
1: Oh, you do? That's good. Now, based on the prizes we've given out so far, what would you like to win?
3: I'd love a snowboard.
2: A snowboard.
1: Okay, well, maybe a snowboard in the future for you, Jack. What is the question to be answered today?
2: Well, today's question for you is, what year was the Cooma Tigers founded?
3: 1952, I believe.
2: Ding, ding, ding.
1: Ding, ding, ding.
2: That is correct.
1: Beck. Oh, my God, that's right. How did you know that answer to that question?
3: A very quick Google off your hint this morning. I just went Cooma Tigers. 1950s, and then the year that they forms came up, I went, ooh, I wonder if it's going to be that.
1: You know what, Beck? That is exactly how you play the game. We love it. All right, let's find out what prize you've won today, Beck. Jack, how is this going to work?
2: So basically, Beck, what I have here in front of me is three nets, okay? And each of them has a prize in it, and all I'm going to do is kick a ball, and whatever it lands in is whatever prize you're going to win today, okay?
1: Are we ready?
3: Awesome.
2: Beautiful.
3: Thank you.
1: All right, Jack.
2: Let's kick the ball, Beck.
1: Let's kick the ball.
2: Beck, do you know what it's just landed in?
3: What's it landed in?
2: Well,
3: a snowboard.
2: What would you do if you won a snowboard?
3: I would jump up and down
2: well,
3: in front of the bus and grab and make a fool of myself.
2: Well, Beck, I think I'm making your wishes come true today. You've just won yourself a snowboard valued at $1,500. Congrats.
3: Awesome. Thank you.
2: No worries.
1: Congratulations, Beck.
3: I've just gone to the bus so I can tell my son because the bus hasn't left yet. Mummy just won the snowboard.
1: Now, was that Cooper in the background cheering?
3: Well, actually, he was cheering, but the bus is now just leaving. I've let the whole bus know.
1: Oh, so I love that. Well, there you go. Kick and Win. Another great success, Beck. Congratulations and enjoy your snowboard.
2: Congrats, Beck.
3: Made my day.
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2: Feeling it, we're feeling good. We're feeling good, hey?
1: All right, Jackie boy, what's going on in the world of celebrity gossip this morning on Snuff and Breakfast?
3: Well, the first Monday in May, you know what that means, Beck. The Met Gala happened yesterday.
1: It did. It was very interesting to watch.
3: We were watching it, all the red carpet looks, and I'll tell you right now, for the theme this year, I think they were pretty on brand for it, don't you think?
1: Yeah, it was costume design.
3: It was costume design, very much featuring an artistic expression for a lot of them, and we did see it. You know, Heidi Klum, example A, she was dressed like a statue, you know, had like Italy vibe to her, don't you think?
1: Yeah, she looks like she was made of stone, which is very cool.
3: So I'd like to see like a behind the scenes to that, but many outfits were treating the human body as canvas. You know, you saw Emma Chamberlain's one. She very much looked like one of Van Gogh's paintings, wasn't she?
1: Yeah,
3: Van Gogh, should
1: dripping,
3: I say.
1: Dripping in paint.
3: It was a beautiful outfit. We saw that straight off the bat. And a lot of big names as usual. And for Beyonce, this is her first time to return after 10 years as a co-chair.
1: Wow.
3: And she also, someone in her family made a guest appearance, her daughter, Blue Ivy Carter, and her husband, Jay-Z, they were also there. And you know that Blue Ivy is 13 years old.
1: That's crazy.
3: One of the youngest to attend the Met, along with Elle Fanning back in the day. She was 13 when she went to her first ever Met Gala.
1: Right.
3: Blake Lively, Rihanna, Kim Kardashian and Kylie Jenner also dominated the red carpet. As always, you know, Kim goes all out for the Met.
1: No surprises there.
3: She has all her outfits, and many of the outfits leaned into an avant-garde revealing or sculptural designs, as I mentioned before. You know, a lot of, think like illusion gowns, metallic pieces, and even some AI looks. You know, we saw Katy Perry's one. A little bit dystopian, don't you think?
1: Yeah, and she had the extra finger as well, I think, to make a statement about how AI can't draw hands properly.
3: Exactly, and we saw it in many things, you know. And the event is also, it never happens without some tension there. Jeff Bezos did sponsor the event.
1: Yeah.
3: And there was some protest tied to the sponsors, as we know, and some wealth inequality there, plus a little security incident, which I'd love to get more details on, actually, after this.
1: Oh, I'll have to do that.
3: And into the another news, the big news is for the lovers of Kylie Minogue. She has just released her documentary trailer, and I am very excited for it, Beck. Let's play it for you.
1: All right, here's a little snippet of that trailer.
4: And the Grammy goes to...
5: I love this one!
6: I love the moments around the shop.
7: It's all I want to do, so won't you dance?
6: That feeling of freedom. I hate being boxed in.
8: When you started out, did you mean to be an actress or a singer?
6: I became frustrated.
8: The singing budgie.
9: Singing budgie.
10: Mechanistic.
9: Terrible.
11: How are you feeling?
6: I can't actually speak just yet.
1: Oh, that sounds good.
3: It can't come quick enough. I'm a big fan of Kylie. Like, oh my God.
1: I'm aware.
3: I can't wait to watch that. And it's a 3-part docu-series, and it's to be released on May 20th, as we know, Beck. And it's going to look at her life and her struggles she did have with cancer back in 2005, should I say.
1: Yeah, so Netflix, May 20th. Very, very excited for that. That is today in tabloids for right now.

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1: Almost 9 o'clock. We'll get a check of your news from the Capital Radio newsroom. As looking at the weather, we'll get a check of it as well because it's still very foggy out there, Beck.
0: Yeah, for the rest of the week. I'm hoping this fog clears up because I cannot see the lake at all.
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14: From the Capital Radio Newsroom, I'm James Wybrow. The Treasurer insists the federal government is preparing a responsible budget as mortgage holders grapple with a fresh interest rate rise. The Reserve Bank is warning the federal government against a budget cash splash amid reports workers could receive a one-off $300 payment as part of the financial blueprint. Jim Chalmers says while government spending isn't the primary driver of inflation, they know they have to spend taxpayer dollars wisely.
15: The governor was asked a hypothetical question about some budget speculation that there'd be a heap more stimulus in the budget. There won't be a heap more stimulus in the budget. In fact, budget will wind back spending overall.
14: Meanwhile, the Minns government's most senior upper house member has been suspended from state parliament for 7 days. The move was made after Labor failed to produce documents relating to an allegation of sexual harassment against a former general secretary. Penny Sharp's suspension was made because she is the leader of the house, not because she is involved in the release of the documents. She says it's a disappointing move.
16: The government has very strong advice that we can't produce them in the form that the house is asking for. So as a result, I'm no longer allowed in the House for the rest of the week and the government is down a vote and I won't be able to answer questions in question time.
14: In other news, a search and rescue effort is underway after a car plunged into the water at Sydney's Royal National Park. The driver managed to get out of the car when it left the road. His passenger was trapped inside. The World Health Organization says it suspects there has been human-to-human transmission of the hantavirus on a cruise ship in the Atlantic. 4 Australians are among those stuck on the ship as health authorities assess a suspected outbreak of the deadly virus. And researchers are examining if mindfulness can improve the health of people living with diabetes. The disease can often lead to chronic stress, raising cortisol levels and in turn affecting blood glucose levels. James Cook University's Dr. Wendy Lee says they are looking into whether mindfulness can help people.
17: Our systematic review, we found for people with diabetes after the intervention that, for example, the depression, anxiety symptoms improved.
14: Latrell Mitchell says he's a more mature person after the Rabbitohs star finally ended his self-imposed 18-month media ban. Mitchell hasn't spoken to journalists since being suspended over a white powder photo scandal in 2024. He explained how he stepped up away from the field.
6: This is my family. I've got to be the leader there and turn myself into, I guess, a role model for my kids. And yeah, just for me, it's just all about giving back to them and showing them that, you know, it is what it is sometimes, and you just got to keep doing what you need to do and you know, not kick stones.
14: And Arsenal has booked a spot in the Champions League final, beating Atletico Madrid 2-1 on aggregate. That's the latest news update from the Capital Radio newsroom. I'm James Wybrow.
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18: The cheapest unleaded 91 in Cooma is at the Caltex on the highway at $1.64. Cheapest diesel is also at the Caltex on the highway at $2.04. In Jindabyne, the cheapest unleaded is at the Shell on Kosciuszko Road at $2.07. The cheapest diesel is at the Metro on Kosciuszko Road at $2.59.
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0: 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It's looking like a mostly sunny one across the Snowies today after some areas of frost and patchy fog this morning. Some snow possible above 1800 metres. Clouding up tomorrow, very high chance of showers and snow most likely in the morning and some small hail likely in the morning and afternoon. Similar conditions on Friday and across your weekend as well. Temperatures today, Jindabyne reaching 16 degrees, Charlotte Pass maxing out at 8 today, Cooma's top temperature 16, and Canberra, the nation's capital, also reaching 16. Currently in Jindabyne, it is 3 degrees, 4 right now at Mount Selwyn, Charlotte Pass is 3, Thredbo currently is 3, Cooma right now is 6, and 5 degrees currently in Canberra. 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
0: Waking up on Snow FM Breakfast with Beck and Jack. The brand new way to do so across the snowies. It's just gone 9 o'clock. And the 6th of May, Jack, did you know today is National Beverage Day?
1: I did not know that. May is full of massive days. Like, we just had Star Wars Day on Monday. My goodness.
0: Yeah, and I found out that every country actually has a national beverage.
1: Wow. I wonder what ours is.
0: Well, I might be giving that away up next and maybe giving you a little quiz too.
1: Okay, I'm
0: so
1: excited.
0: Stick around for that right now. Harry Styles, Late Night Talking on Snow FM Breakfast. We're on with Snowy Monero Carpentry and Construction Group.

0: 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Jack, today for the 6th of May, we're celebrating for National Beverage Day.
1: National Beverageino Day. I have one in my hand already this morning, don't I, Beck?
0: Your coffee. Now, kind of coffee would you say you're drinking today?
1: I would say I'm drinking a flat white.
0: Okay, very interesting. Well, for National Beverage Day, I thought we could celebrate by, I have in front of me here, a list of countries.
1: Okay.
0: Now, every country has a national beverage.
1: Yep. All right, cool.
0: There we go.
1: It's going to be fun to find out, isn't
0: so,
1: it?
0: So, I'm going to give you the name of the country.
1: Yeah.
0: And you're going to guess for me what their national drink is, their national beverage.
1: Beautiful.
0: The quintessential beverage of that country.
1: So, like, this nation must worship this drink then,
0: pretty
1: is what
0: much.
1: You're saying.
0: And I'm kicking it off with a pretty easy one.
1: Okay.
0: The United Kingdom.
1: Okay. Oh, my God. Okay, go for it. Tell me what it is.
0: What is it?
1: No, it's a cup of tea.
0: Yeah, it is a cup of tea. There we go. I was like, you got to get that one.
1: Yeah.
0: For sure.
1: If I didn't, then I'm not a true Brit, am I?
0: No, exactly. Now, similar vein, Japan. What's Japan's national drink?
1: Is it going to be like a boba or bubble tea?
0: No.
1: Or is it matcha?
0: Yes, matcha. There you go.
1: The
0: I was like, you're close with bubble tea.
1: Yeah.
0: It is technically like green teas in general, but matcha is probably the
1: same
0: most
1: caliber,
0: sort of like specific one.
1: Yeah.
0: All right, South Korea.
1: Oh, I'm going to say it's the boba again. Maybe boba or
0: no.
1: Oh, what's another one?
0: Shall I give you a little hint?
1: A hint would be amazing.
0: We're getting into alcohol territory now.
1: Oh, like the, is it similar to the Japanese ones that they've got? Like soju in a way?
0: Soju is Korean.
1: Yes. Oh, it is.
0: There you go.
1: Oh my God,
0: so it is soju.
1: It was
0: there
1: Japanese.
0: You are. Yeah,
1: wow.
0: There you go. Ding, ding, ding. Now, Germany.
1: Oh.
0: Realize I should have my bell out here for when you actually
1: Germany,
0: get something right.
1: Germany, Germany, come on. My friends are going to kill me back in Germany. They're going to be like, what do you mean you don't know this drink?
0: Come on.
1: Is it, oh my God, oh my God.
0: Think about what do Germans celebrate? What do they worship?
1: Oh, it's beer.
0: Yeah,
1: beer.
0: Like
1: oh
0: October
1: my God.
0: Fest.
1: I almost
0: there
1: said apple, apple strudel, which is like sort of like the sparkling water and people
0: isn't
1: would have got.
0: Is apple strudel,
1: it's,
0: isn't it a pastry?
1: Yeah, as well, there's also like a drink as well. It's very similar.
0: Really?
1: Similar spelling, very similar
0: well, they,
1: spelling.
0: Well, you're teaching me something new on National Beverage Day. There we go. All right, we got a couple others. Spain,
1: sangria.
0: Yeah, there
1: beautiful.
0: We go. And last but not least, what is the national beverage of Australia, Jack?
1: Okay, I did say coffee before, didn't I? I'm going to go with my gut and say a flat white.
0: Yeah! That was good.
1: Because I was like, oh, okay, that's a little bit of a hinty hint there. But
0: I will say, coming from the West, flat white, I feel like is the only coffee that the East does the same as the West.
1: Very much so. Like, whenever we go over the East Coast, we're always like, oh, what's this different, like, Long Mac topped up? People go, what is that? And we go, oh, that's a WA thingy, I suppose.
0: I guess so. Like, Melbourne has their magic coffees.
1: Yeah.
0: All right, well, there we go. Go celebrate National Beverage Day with a flat white or maybe a soju or a beer after.
1: Yeah, or some sangria. That'd be nice,
0: 5
1: wouldn't it?
0: 5 p.m. today sometime. Place an offer and breakfast.
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0: MKTOs, thank you on Snoff and Breakfast with Beck and Jack. And that Captain Cash is climbing. It's currently at $50.
1: That one from Taylor Swift, Elizabeth Taylor.
0: It's coming up very shortly. Stick around.
2: If there's one secret to happiness in my life, it's taking care of the kindest creatures on earth. Sheep. I want you to meet my flock.
3: George loves his sheep.
4: When I wake up.
3: But when he's found murdered.
5: Wake up! Everybody, wake up!
3: It's up to the sheep.
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6: 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In fact, we can do anything.
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0: 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We've got some Mumford and Sons on the way. But it was not your fault
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0: Little Line Man, Mumford and Sons on Snow FM Breakfast with Beck and Jack.
1: And the first Monday in May has happened. Do you know what that means? The Met Gala. I'm going to give you all the debrief and the wrap up from yesterday's biggest night in fashion, all in tabloids next.
0: So after Lewis Capaldi's, before you go.
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2: Feeling it, we're feeling good, hey?
1: All right, Jackie boy, what's going on in the world of celebrity gossip this morning on Snuff and Breakfast?
3: Well, the first Monday in May, you know what that means, Beck. The Met Gala happened yesterday.
1: It did. It was very interesting to watch.
3: We were watching it, all the red carpet looks. And I'll tell you right now, for the theme this year, I think they were pretty on brand for it, don't you think?
1: Yeah, it was costume design.
3: It was costume design, very much featuring an artistic expression for a lot of them. And we did see it, you know, Heidi Klum, example A, she was dressed like a statue, you know, had that like Italy vibe to her, don't you think?
1: Yeah, she looks like she was made of stone, which is very cool.
3: So I'd like to see like a behind the scenes to that, but mainly the outfits were treating the human body as canvas. You know, you saw Emma Chamberlain's one. She very much looked like one of Van Gogh's paintings, wasn't she?
1: Yeah,
3: Van Gogh, should
1: dripping,
3: I say.
1: Dripping in paint.
3: It was a beautiful outfit. We saw that straight off the bat. And a lot of big names as usual. And for Beyonce, this is her first time to return after 10 years as a co-chair.
1: Wow.
3: And she also, someone in her family made a guest appearance, her daughter, Blue Ivy Carter, and her husband, Jay-Z, they were also there. And you know that Blue Ivy is 13 years old.
1: That's crazy.
3: One of the youngest to attend the Met, along with Elle Fanning back in the day. She was 13 when she went to her first ever Met Gala. Blake Lively, Rihanna, Kim Kardashian and Kylie Jenner also dominated the red carpet. As always, you know, Kim goes all out for the Met.
1: No surprises there.
3: She has all her outfits, and many of the outfits leaned into an avant-garde revealing or sculptural designs, as I mentioned before. You know, a lot of, think like illusion gowns, metallic pieces, and even some AI looks. You know, we saw Katy Perry's one. A little bit dystopian, don't you think?
1: Yeah, and she had the extra finger as well, I think, to make a statement about how AI can't draw hands properly.
3: Exactly, and we saw it in many things, you know. And the event is also, it never happens without some tension there. Jeff Bezos did sponsor the event.
1: Yeah.
3: And there was some protest tied to the sponsors, as we know, and some wealth inequality there, plus a little security incident, which I'd love to get more details on, actually, after this.
1: Oh, I'll have to do that.
3: And into the another news, the big news is for the lovers of Kylie Minogue. She has just released her documentary trailer, and I am very excited for it, Beck. Let's play it for you.
1: All right, here's a little snippet of that trailer.
4: And the Grammy goes to...
5: I love you, Kylie!
6: I love the moments around the shop.
7: It's all I want to do, so won't you dance?
6: That feeling of freedom. I hate being boxed in.
8: When you started out, did you mean to be an actress or a singer?
6: I became frustrated.
8: The singing budgie.
9: Singing budgie.
10: Awful, mechanistic.
9: Terrible.
11: How are you feeling?
6: I can't actually speak just yet.
1: Oh, that sounds good.
3: It can't come quick enough. I'm a big fan of Kylie. Like, oh my God.
1: I'm aware.
3: I can't wait to watch that. It's a 3-part docu-series, and it's to be released on May 20th, as we know, Beck. And it's going to look at her life and her struggles she did have with cancer back in 2005, should I say.
1: Yeah, so Netflix, May 20th. Very, very excited for that. That is today in tabloids for right now.
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0: J-Ho, R-R Man, and the Pussycat Dolls on Snuff and Breakfast with Beck and Jack. Your love on the way. Yeah, I can never
1: be. And the Captain Cash amount is at $160 now.
0: Make sure you're listening for that winning song of the day. But until then, this one plays next.
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0: Gwen Stefani and Akon wrapping up our time together on Snow FM Breakfast this lovely Wednesday with the sweetest gay. Oh, my
1: brother, you don't have to... Jordan's hanging out with you from 10.
0: He's got all your latest news and weather for the rest of the morning, and we'll be back tomorrow for Guess That Year. Jackie, you ready to quiz me?
1: I am ready to quiz you. See you tomorrow.
0: See ya.
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10: From the Capital Radio Newsroom, I'm James Wybrow. Treasurer insists the federal government is preparing a responsible budget as mortgage holders grapple with a fresh interest rate rise. The Reserve Bank is warning the federal government against a budget cash splash amid reports workers could receive a one-off $300 payment as part of the financial blueprint. Jim Chalmers says while government spending isn't the primary driver of inflation, they know they have to spend taxpayer dollars wisely.
11: The governor was asked a hypothetical question about some budget speculation that there'd be a heap more stimulus in the budget. There won't be a heap more stimulus in the budget. In fact, budget will wind back spending overall.
10: Meanwhile, the Minns government's most senior upper house member has been suspended from state parliament for 7 days. The move was made after Labor failed to produce documents relating to an allegation of sexual harassment against a former general secretary. Penny Sharp's suspension was made because she is the leader of the house, not because she is involved in the release of the documents. She says it's a disappointing move.
12: The government has very strong advice that we can't produce them in the form that the house is asking for. So as a result, I am no longer allowed in the House for the rest of the week, and the government is down a vote, and I won't be able to answer questions in question time.
10: In other news, a search and rescue effort is underway after a car plunged into the water at Sydney's Royal National Park. The driver managed to get out of the car when it left the road. His passenger was trapped inside. The World Health Organization says it suspects